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2: 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I'm on Highway 8.
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0: My boyfriend can't stop drinking until he drinks too much. 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

0: Good morning. I'm CKDM's Jeff Henson with News Now to 6 o'clock. The Salat Festival site was full of celebration, dancing, and life as Mountain View School Division celebrated not just their grads, but all of their students in a transitional phase of their education. Just before the Grand Entry Powwow, Planning Committee member Jade Erlinson said it's good to see all of their long hours of planning paying off in a big way.
1: It feels so good, and you know, this is our 13th annual graduation powwow, but it's the first time we've done it at the Selo Ukraina site, so having all our neighboring communities and celebrating it up here, it really is a good representation of reconciliation, again, of like community-based work.
0: The grand entry was full of grass dancers, elders, Eagle staff bearers, and flag bearers. There were several drum circles playing during the entry and during the dances after. Tegan DeLorme is one of MVSD's powwow instructors. She said the powwow is a great way to have not just First Nations people celebrate their students, but it's also a gather place for people of all walks of life to celebrate.
2: When I was teaching powwow with our students, we had all different types of, you know, backgrounds coming to join in, and just being able to share our different cultures with other people, it's a huge thing.
0: This year's powwow took a lot of planning and collaboration to pull off, and it's been a great success in celebrating students. 42-year-old Tyrone Gibosh has pleaded guilty. In January of 2024, the RCMP were called to a stabbing on Main Street in Swan River. A 33-year-old man later died in hospital. Gibosh was charged with manslaughter and admitted his guilt in Swan River Provincial Court. He was remanded back into custody and will be sentenced on August the 18th. Last summer, Madison Stevens' dad was diagnosed with cancer. After supporting him through treatment, the Grandview native decided she wanted to do more. Now, she's walking 1,000 kilometers by the end of June to raise $10,000 for the Canadian Cancer Society. Madison spends 3 hours a day walking, covering 12 to 15 kilometers daily. She has already passed 330 kilometers, including nearly 90 kilometers and more than 120,000 steps a week, week three alone. She's not doing it because she has to. She's doing it because she can. With nearly $500 raised so far, Madison hopes every donation, big or small, helps make a difference in the fight against cancer.
3: Some people have donated and said, I know it's only $20, but they don't realize the impact that this money is going to make in a lot of people's lives. And the lady through Cancer Care that I've connected with, she said, like, people truly don't realize the impact that $20 will make in the end when all of these funds raised go towards the research of cancer.
0: You can donate to the cause through the link in the story on our website. You can also donate in person at Sunrise Credit Union in Grandview. Neepawa and area residents will have plenty to keep them busy this weekend. The community hosting their townwide yard sale, a book sale, and the Neepawa Chamber of Commerce Fair. Adding even more excitement, the Rotary Club of Neepawa is bringing back its color run for a second year. Participants can choose a 2.5K or 5K walk run. That begins at 10 o'clock with walkers heading out at 10:15 tomorrow. After a successful debut last year, New Wave Rotary Club President Kristen Tibbett said she's excited to see the event return.
4: So you can run it, you can walk it, kind of whatever suits you best. So far we have, I think we're sitting at maybe 150 or 175 entries so far. So we're kind of on track for what we had last year.
0: It's $40 for adults. Youth age 5 to 15 are $20. Kids 4 and under are free. You can register now by, again, checking the story on our website. Weather details are coming up next.
5: The MMF national election has been called. Nominations are now open. If you are planning to run for the positions of MMF president, regional vice president, or regional executive officer, please go to mmfelections.com to see full eligibility criteria and all essential forms that need to be submitted.
0: Showers today with a risk of a thunderstorm this afternoon. Fog patches will dissipate as the morning goes on with a high of 16 degrees. 60% chance of showers tonight and a low of 9. Clearing tomorrow with a high of 16 and an overnight low of 8. Sunny up to 27 on Sunday with a low of 9. 31 in the sunshine for Monday with a low of 13 degrees. Sunny on Tuesday and a high of 33 degrees. A misty start to the morning. East-northeast wind, 13 kilometers an hour. 98% is the humidity and it's currently 9. We'll check sports next.
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0: Two sports, and today's sports star of the day hails from the Valley. Here's Darnell Duff.
7: In 2019, Swan River hosted the Manitoba 55-plus games. Craig Zamzow ran the pickleball draw with zero experience in the sport. By the end, he was hooked. Soon after, games started popping up at the museum and gym in the community, and 7 years later, pickleball is booming.
8: Very easy to learn. Much easier to learn than tennis, and probably even badminton, so that's one good thing. It's closer to like learning table tennis, which is a big factor. I'd say it's very inexpensive. It's a very social game, so much smaller court than tennis, so you can talk to your opponents, and so maybe it's a little bit of trash talking and a good nature for sure. Some people come for the social component, some come for the exercise, and definitely many come for the competition.
7: For the next few months, they have courts set up inside the curling rink. They play on Tuesday, Thursday, and Sunday nights at 7 o'clock. So if you're interested, head on down to the rink for some pickleball fun.
0: Montreal taking game one of the NHL Eastern Conference Final last night. They scored four times in the first, en route to a 6-2 victory over Carolina. Mark Scheifele scored three times, including the OT winner. Canada sneaking past Norway 6-5 yesterday to remain undefeated at the World Hockey Championships. Blue Jays wind up splitting their four-game series in the Bronx thanks to a 2-0 victory over the Yankees last night. New York Knicks have a two-game-to-none lead in the NBA Eastern Conference Final after a 109-93 victory over Cleveland. And popular NASCAR driver Kyle Busch has died at the age of 41. Busch was a two-time Cup Series champion, and his 234 career wins over NASCAR's three series is the most in history. He was rushed to hospital early yesterday with a severe illness and did not recover. For local news anytime, go to 730ckdm.com.

And a good Friday morning to you, opening up with the foundations. It is definitely a foggy Friday morning, at least here in Dauphin. The fog has rolled into town for sure right now. Also 9 degrees, and missing the days when I drove a car that had fog lights. That was a nice little feature for times like these. But yeah, definitely a foggy day here in Dauphin. Also keep an eye out if you're walking around for earthworms. They are definitely crawling and out and about, so make sure not to step on them. Lots of things coming up this weekend, which we will talk about, among them PBR tomorrow in Dauphin, the Gilbert Plains Country Club Men's Open, also a few chances for to go and check out some yard sales this weekend as well. We'll go over that and lots more throughout the morning today. Right now, we'll continue on with Beverly Mahood. Let's kiss and make up. Good morning.

0: Oh, pretty crazy yesterday that Norway took Canada to overtime at the World Men's Hockey Championship. Thankfully, Canada coming out on the right end and winning 6-5, all thanks to Mark Scheifele scoring the overtime winner, which also capped off a hat trick for him. And, he has a penchant for scoring clutch goals when needed. And, sure should have been on the Canadian Olympic team. I'm still kind of bitter about that. Anyway, in the sports world, though, and the baseball end of things, the Winnipeg Goldeyes recently hosted a team for a couple of games, that being the Kane County Cougars. And unfortunately for them, their trip in Winnipeg came to a fiery end. Literally. I'll tell you about that later on. In the meantime, a weather forecast coming up.
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3: Showers today with a risk of a thunderstorm this afternoon. Fog patches will dissipate as the morning goes on with a high of 16 degrees. 60% chance of showers tonight and a low of 9. Clearing tomorrow with a high of 16 and an overnight low of 8. Sunny up to 27 on Sunday with a low of 9. 31 in the sunshine for Monday with a low of 13 degrees. Sunny on Tuesday and a high of 33 degrees. Fog quite prevalent outside right now. Do take caution if you need to be out on the highways this morning. The wind from the east of 13 kilometers an hour. 99% is the humidity, and it's currently 9.
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How about those Montreal Canadiens? I didn't start watching the game, only watched a bit of it, but I only started watching with a few minutes left in the first period, so when I originally tuned in and saw that it was 4-1 for Montreal already, I was kind of shocked. But yeah, they eventually skated away with a 6-2 victory, and the next game in that series will be tomorrow at 6. Tonight, it's the Avalanche and Golden Knights at 7 o'clock, and the two series just sort of flip-flopping back and forth until the series are over. And again, yeah, great. Every single game that I have watched so far from the Montreal Canadiens, I haven't seen all of them, but every single one that I have seen has just been really exciting. They've been a really fun team to watch so far. Here's Canadian Owen Riegling, Love, Hate, Love. I keep

0: Band coming up in the Speedy Glass Rock and Ride Home. Today we have BTO, Alice in Chains, and the Fabulous Thunderbirds, and a couple more after news now at 5 o'clock. So did you hear that story out of Winnipeg? The Winnipeg Goldeyes baseball team, they got their season started earlier this week. Unfortunately, it started with a 14-2 loss to the Kane County Cougars, but the Cougars' fortunes were a little bit worse than the Goldeyes while they were there. During their three-game road trip in Winnipeg, their team bus was set ablaze and torched yesterday morning, and the bus itself is a total loss, including everything that was in it. Fortunately, nobody was hurt, but a 15-year-old girl did it and is facing arson charges. I can't imagine she's a disgruntled Goldeyes fan or anything like that, but Windstar Lines, the owner of the bus, obviously very upset about it, but happy that no one was hurt. And in the meantime, Goldeyes management, Winnipeg Goldeyes management, helped the team secure a bus to get them to their next road trip, and then Windstar Lines will send a bus to meet them to complete the rest of the trip. But quite interesting and fiery start to the season for the Winnipeg Goldeyes, but just glad that nobody was hurt, and things have been arranged so that the Kane County Cougars can continue on their season and get to their next road trip. But yeah, not the kind of story that they want to hear, of course. And again, it was a 15-year-old girl who did it. She is facing arson charges.
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2: Good morning, I'm Jeff Henson, and it's time for the 6:30 primetime news headlines. The Salah Festival site was full of celebration, dancing, and life yesterday as Mountain View School Division celebrated not just their grads, but all students in a transitional phase of their education. Just before the grand entry, Powwow Planning Committee member Jade Erlinson said it was good to see all of their long hours of planning paying off in a big way. The grand entry was full of brass dancers, elders, Eagle staff bearers, and flag bearers. There were also several drum circles playing during the entry and during the dances afterwards. 42-year-old Tyrone Guibosh has pleaded guilty in January of 2024. RCMP in Swan River were called to a stabbing on Main Street in that community. A 33-year-old man later died in hospital. Guibosh was charged with manslaughter and admitted his guilt in Swan River Provincial Court. And last summer, Madison Stevens' dad was diagnosed with cancer. After supporting him through treatment, the Grandview native decided she wanted to do more. Now she's walking 1,000 kilometers by the end of June to raise $10,000 for the Canadian Cancer Society. She spends about 3 hours a day walking, covering 12 to 15 kilometers daily, and she has already passed 330 kilometers walked to date. In sports, we'll talk about the explosion of the sport pickleball in the Swan River Valley. I'll have news now, coming up at 7.
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2: Showers today with a risk of a thunderstorm this afternoon. Fog patches will dissipate as the morning goes on with a high of 16 degrees. 60% chance of showers tonight and a low of 9. Clearing tomorrow with a high of 16 and an overnight low of 8. Sunny up to 27 on Sunday with a low of 9. 31 in the sunshine for Monday with a low of 13 degrees. Sunny on Tuesday and a high of 33 degrees. Fog quite prevalent outside right now. Do take caution if you need to be out on the highways this morning. The wind from the east of 13 kilometers an hour, 99% is the humidity, and it's currently 9.
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That's ELO. Turn to stone. Don't forget, among the many things happening this weekend, the Parkland Humane Society has their yard sale and barbecue fundraiser going on today and tomorrow. Today from 9 to 5, and then tomorrow from 9 to 2. And then today they'll also have their barbecue fundraiser that gets underway at 11:30 this morning, goes till 1:30 in the afternoon. That's today and tomorrow at the Parkland Humane Society. Here's Chris Buckband.

0: And a good foggy Friday morning to you. Yeah, the fog pretty thick here in Dauphin right now. It is also Mountain View School Division Day 4 and also collection in the Day 4 area for yard waste for green bins today, and nothing so far in the way of bus cancellations or delays. Also 9 degrees right now. Ag Review is on the way next.
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3: Warmer weather continues to be needed for field conditions to improve throughout the Northwest region. According to the latest crop report from Manitoba Agriculture, some seeding progress was made throughout most of the region last week, with the exception being the Paw, where seeding has not yet begun due to wet conditions. Seeding and fertilizing is more advanced in the Dauphin, St. Rose, and Russell areas, while the rest of the region follows behind as conditions allow. Spring wheat and field pea seeding are both about 5% complete in the region, while some barley and soybean fields have also been seeded. Across the entire province, 37% of this year's crop is now in the ground, well up from the 13% last week. But we're still lagging behind last year's pace of 57% completed at this time of year, while the five-year average is 43%. Join us later today for Ag Review, the noon hour edition, here on 730 CKDM.
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Right now, 9 degrees and very, very foggy here in Manitoba. Canada will be back in action this morning at the World Men's Hockey Championship. We'll talk about that in more detail. Plus, there's a survey you might be interested in taking. If you haven't done so already, about an issue that gets talked about every year. Right now, Faith Hill, and You Can't Lose Me. You're on CKDM. Good Friday morning.

And news now at 7 o'clock on the way. 9 degrees. Very foggy. Thick fog here in Dauphin. We have more weather details coming up shortly. Here's Tucker Wetmore and Brunette.

0: Good morning. I'm CKDM's Jeff Henson with news now to 7 o'clock for Dean Cooley, GM in Dauphin. Yesterday's Mountain View School Division graduation powwow saw grass dancers, elders, Eagle Staff bearers, and flag bearers dance in the grand entry. They didn't just celebrate the grads. They celebrated all of their students in transition parts of their education. This year's theme was The Road Forward. Jade Erlinson, Powwow Planning Committee member, said it helps to show that they want to celebrate all of their students, whether it's graduating or just moving up from kindergarten.
1: We did things a little different this year with our grads. We're honoring all students transitioning in education.
0: Something mentioned by lots of committee members was how this powwow is a great way to show the spirit of reconciliation and that it's not just for First Nations people to come out and celebrate, it's for everyone. Tegan DeLorme, one of Mountain View School Division's powwow instructors, said while teaching powwow dancing to students, there were students from all kinds of backgrounds wanting to learn.
2: It's a time that we're allowing everyone to kind of get together and gather to dance and celebrate our culture, our traditions, our regalia, our creativity. And it's a time where we can celebrate who we are as Indigenous people.
0: After a lot of careful planning, the graduation powwow was a great way to celebrate MVSD's grads. Well, if you'd like to support the cause, donations can be made through the story on our website. Those in the Grandview area can also donate in person at Sunrise Credit Union. Each year, more than 8,000 Manitobans are diagnosed with cancer, the province's leading cause of death. As her journey continues, Madison Stephen says that the support has been phenomenal. After her dad was diagnosed with cancer last summer, Madison decided to turn her love of walking into action. Her goal: to walk 1,000 kilometers by the end of June while raising $10,000 for the Canadian Cancer Society. Madison has spent her journey walking 12 to 15 kilometers a day and has already covered more than 330 kilometers. She's not doing it because she has to. She's doing it because she can.
3: My goal isn't a ton of money, right? But I know that in the end, when I give that money to cancer care, I will feel so proud and accomplished and know that it wasn't only me. Like, I pledged the walk and I did the walk, but everyone else's support allowed me to reach my goal.
0: Walking for a cause, one step at a time, Madison Stephen of Grandview is making a difference. In January of 2024, a 33-year-old man was found on Main Street in Swan River after he was stabbed. 42-year-old Tyrone Gibosh, one of two people arrested. Earlier this week, he pleaded guilty to a charge of manslaughter. The 33-year-old later died in hospital. Gibosh will remain behind bars and be sentenced on August the 18th. Registration still open for the Rotary Club of Neepawa's Color Run happening tomorrow. Participants can choose a 2.5K or 5K walk or run. Registration costs $40 for adults, $20 for youth age 5 to 15, and children 4 and under can join for free. The run starts at 10 a.m. tomorrow morning. Walkers will head out at 10:15. Rotary Club member Kristen Tibbett says participants are encouraged to wear white for the colorful event.
4: 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There's three or four different checkpoints throughout the race where basically you kind of just run through a cloud of color.
0: It's $40 again for adults. Youth 5 to 15, $20. Kids 4 and under are free. 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Weather details are coming up next.
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0: Weather is a presentation of the Dauphin Active Living Center. Showers today with a risk of a thunderstorm this afternoon. These fog patches will eventually dissipate later this morning with a high of 16 degrees. Cloudy, 60% chance of showers tonight and a low of 9. Clearing tomorrow with a high of 16 and an overnight low of 8. Sunday, sunny with a high of 27 and a low of 9, up to 31 in the sunshine for Monday with a low of 13, and sunny and 33 for Tuesday. Fog still lingering throughout Dauphin and the immediate area. Again, do take care if you have to be out on the highways there early this morning. East wind 15 kilometers an hour, 99% is the humidity, and it's currently 9. We'll check the business report next.
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0: On the markets, the TSX was up 247 points yesterday at 34,409.49. In New York, the Dow Jones was up 276 points at 50,285.66. The NASDAQ index, meanwhile, was up 22 points at 26,293.1. Tokyo this morning, the Nikkei index is up 1,654 points at 63,339.07. Hang Seng in Hong Kong, meanwhile, was up 219 points at 25,606.03. The copper contract this morning trading at $6.36 U.S. a pound. Crude oil is up $1.23 a barrel at $97.58. And the Canadian dollar is currently trading at 72.46 cents U.S. Sports is up next.
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0: Well, it's off to the valley we go for today's sports star of the week, or sport event, I should say. Here's Darnell Duff.
14: For the next few months, pickleball takes over the Swan River Curling Rink. 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Craig Zamzow says the growth in Swan River has been incredible to watch.
15: Very easy to learn, much easier to learn than tennis, and probably even badminton, so that's one good thing. It's closer to like learning table tennis, which is a big factor. I'd say it's very inexpensive. It's a very social game, so much smaller court than tennis, so you can talk to your opponents, and so maybe it's a little bit of trash talking and a good nature for sure. Some people come for the social component, some come for the exercise, and definitely many come for the competition.
14: And the sport's popularity is exploding nationwide. A recent survey estimates 1.54 million Canadians now play pickleball. So if you're in the Swan River area and are interested, head on down to the curling rink on Tuesday, Thursday, and Sunday nights at 7 o'clock to enjoy the fun.
0: Stanley Cup playoffs last night. Montreal taking game one of the Eastern Conference Final, beating Carolina 6-2. First loss in these playoffs for the Hurricanes. Mark Scheifele scoring three times, including the OT winner. Canada sneaking past Norway 6-5 to remain undefeated yesterday at the World Hockey Championships. Blue Jays beating the Yankees 2-0 last night to split their four-game series in the Bronx. New York Knicks with a 2-0 lead in the NBA Eastern Conference Final after a 109-93 win over Cleveland. And popular NASCAR driver Kyle Busch has died at the age of 41. He was rushed to hospital early yesterday with a severe illness and did not recover. Bush was a two-time Cup Series champion. For local news anytime, go to 730ckdm.com.

a good morning to you, Ricky Lee Jones. Chucky's in love. It is Mountain View School Division Day 4 also. Yard Waste Collection Day 4 today, and still nothing for bus cancellations or delays on this foggy morning. Canada back in action this morning at the World Men's Hockey Championship, taking on Slovenia at 9 o'clock this morning. And lots coming up for this weekend. The PBR, Professional Bull Riding, back in Dauphin tomorrow night at Credit Union Place. 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It's also the Gilbert Plains Country Club

sales happening in Nipawa, Laurier, and also the Parkland Humane Society's yard sale and barbecue fundraiser going on today and tomorrow also. And still some more things happening. We'll go over later this hour. Here's Prairie Oyster. Good morning.

0: Definitely a pretty foggy morning so far today. Looking at the five-day weather forecast, things appear to heat up significantly next week. I'll have details on that coming up shortly.
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1: Well, today the forecast calls for showers and maybe a thunderstorm this afternoon. A high of 16 and a low of 9 with a cloudy sky at night tonight and a 60% chance of showers. Looks like things clearing up throughout the day tomorrow with a high of 16 and a low of 8 and a clear sky at night. Sunday, sunny with a high of 27, sunny with a high of 31 on Monday. Tuesday, sunny with a high of 33, and Wednesday, a mix of sun and cloud, a high of 36. Right now, it's 12 degrees in Winnipeg, 11 in Portage, 9 in Yorkton, 8 in Roblin, Shoal Lake, and Fisher Branch Ashern, 7 in Brandon, McCreary, and The Paw, and 6 in Wasagaming. At the moment in Dauphin, thick fog, humidity 99%. Wind is out of the east at 13 kilometers, and right now it's 9.
2: CKDM.

Morgan Wallen with 20 cigarettes. That's a lot of smokes. Last hour I mentioned a survey that you might be interested in taking. It was launched fairly recently, and it's about something that we talk about every year and something that we do every year, and that being the time change. Yes, and if you go to engagemb.ca, you'll find a survey called The Future of Time Change in Manitoba, and that's where you can sort of fill out the survey and let them know which you would like, whether you would like the province to be on permanent standard time, permanent daylight savings time, or stay on the current thing where we just do the daylight savings time, the changing clocks twice a year. So again, if you go to engagemb.ca and fill out the survey, which I did earlier, didn't take very long at all, and you don't need to, you know, create an account or anything, thankfully, to take it. It will ask you for your email address, but yeah, thankfully didn't need to create an account or anything to do that. But yeah, if you head to engagemb.ca, and it's right there on the front page of that website, and that's something that I'm sure everyone has an opinion on and a preference, and let the province know which way you'd like to see things go. Primetime headlines and a weather forecast coming up in a little bit. Here's Stephen Lee Olson.

0: And coming up later in the Speedy Glass Rock and Ride Home, we have Alice in Chains, Bachman Turner Overdrive, the Fabulous Thunderbirds, and a couple of more. Boy, yesterday the Montreal Canadiens, they handed the Carolina Hurricanes their first loss of the postseason and did it in emphatic fashion with a 6-2 win. And like I said, I didn't watch the whole game. I tuned in with a few minutes left in the first period and was definitely shocked to see that the score was already 4-1 for Montreal. But game two is tomorrow night, and then game two between the Avalanche and the Golden Knights is tonight as well.
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3: Good morning, I'm Jeff Henson, and it's time for the 7:30 Primetime News Headlines, brought to you by Fusion Credit Union. Yesterday's Mountain View School Division graduation powwow saw grass dancers, elders, Eagle Staff bearers, and flag bearers dance in the grand entry. They didn't just celebrate the grads, they celebrated all of their students in transition parts of their education. This year's theme was The Road Forward. Jade Erlinson, Powwow Planning Committee member, said it helps to show that they want to celebrate all of their students, whether it's graduating or just moving up from kindergarten. Each year, more than 8,000 Manitobans are diagnosed with cancer, the province's leading cause. As her journey continues, Madison Stevens says the support has been phenomenal. After her dad was diagnosed with cancer last summer, Madison decided to turn her love into walking into action, and her goal is to walk 1,000 kilometers by the end of June, while raising $10,000 for the Canadian Cancer Society. And registration is still open for the Rotary Club of Neepawa's Color Run, which will take place tomorrow. Participants can choose a 2.5 or 5K walk or run. Registration costs are $40 for adults, $20 for youth, age 5 to 15. Children 4 and under will join for free. The run starts at 10 o'clock tomorrow morning. In sports, Montreal taking game one of the NHL's Eastern Conference Final. I'll have news now, coming up at 8.
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0: 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Calls for showers today. And a possible thunderstorm this afternoon, a high of 16 and a low of 9, with a cloudy sky at night and a 60% chance of showers. Tomorrow, things clearing up throughout the day with a high of 16 and a low of 8, with a clear sky at night. Sunny with a high of 27 on Sunday. Monday, sunny as well with a high of 31. And Tuesday, sunny with a high of 33. Right now, 12 degrees in Winnipeg, 11 in Portage, 9 in Yorkton, 8 in Roblin, Shoal Lake, and Fisher Branch Ashern, 7 in Brandon, McCreary, and The Paw, and 6 in Wasagaming. In Dauphin at the moment, still foggy, although at least here in the south end of town, it looks like it's receded a little bit. Humidity 99%, wind out of the east at 13 kilometers, and right now it's 9.
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And a good Friday morning to you. A little bit foggy here in Dauphin, although as I said earlier, at least here in the south end of town, looks like it's receded a little bit. But I still can't see Riding Mountain National Park, so that means it's still pretty foggy out there. Here's Diamond Rio, Nowhere Bound.

0: 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Time for the birthday book.
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0: And 204-638-7878. Call or text that number if there's somebody you want to send a birthday wish out to today. Say happy birthday to somebody on this Friday. Hello, good morning. You've got the birthday book.
2: Happy birthday to Georgia.
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0: Wonderful. Have a great day.
4: Okay, thank you.
0: And good morning, birthday book.
5: Happy birthday to my granddaughter, Georgia Zamonsky. This is coming from her Vesma.
0: Thank you. Have a great day. Hello, you've got the birthday book.
6: Good morning. I'd like to wish my Uncle Joey a great big 7-0, which is tomorrow, from his niece, Adrian.
0: Thank you. Call. Have a great day.
6: Bye-bye.
0: And 204-638-7878. Almost said earlier. Hello, bargain bin. Sometimes I get the two mixed up, bargain bin, birthday book. Although it's been a while since I've hosted the bargain bin, but it still lives on in my mind, as you can see. Although Mara has been doing a fantastic job of hosting that and taking that over from me, which frees up a little bit of time for me, so I'm pretty grateful for that. Also today for birthdays, it's Novak Djokovic's birthday. Djokovic, there we go. I think I got it there. It's his birthday today. To the phone lines we go. Good morning, birthday book.
7: Yeah, I'd like to wish Charlene Gulak a happy birthday from her friends and neighbors.
0: Thank you for calling. Have a great day.
7: Thank you.
0: It's also singer Morrissey's birthday today. Also, happy birthday to Pam Shuttleworth. Love all her family and friends. And again, happy birthday to Pam Shuttleworth. Love all her family and friends.
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11: 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To the Chicago Board of Trade, July spring wheat is up 2¾ at $6.93. July winter wheat is unchanged to $6.87. July oats up 1¼ this morning at $3.61¾. July wheat is down 1¼ at $6.46¼. July corn up 2 to $4.64¼. July soybeans up 4¾ at $11.99. July soybean meal is up 20 cents to $328.60. July soybean oil is up 49 cents to $74.36. Closing prices from yesterday at the Chicago Mercantile Exchange. August live cattle was down 5.95 at 239.35. August feeder cattle was down 9.25 to 356.525. July lean hogs down 1.95 at 100.025. AgriView, the noon hour edition, comes up later today here on 730 CKDM.
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0: That's all Genesis. Good morning. That's almost all for the 7 o'clock hour. We have news now at 8 o'clock on the way. Cloudy, foggy morning so far here in Dauphin. Temperature has remained at 9 degrees for pretty much most of the morning so far. We'll get more weather details during news now at 8 on the way after Paul Brandt and Jess Moskaluk. I'm an open road. Good morning.
1: Been trying to escape from all your yesterday.

0: Good morning. I'm CKDM's Jeff Henson with news now to 8 o'clock for Eastside Furniture and Appliances. The Salat Festival site full of celebration, dancing, and life yesterday as Mountain View School Division celebrated not just their grads, but all of their students in a transition phase of their education. Just before yesterday's grand entry, Powwow Planning Committee member Jade Erlinson said it was good to see all of their long hours of planning pay off in a big way.
1: It feels so good, and you know, this is our 13th annual graduation powwow, but it's the first time we've done it at the Selo Ukrainia site, so having all our neighboring communities and celebrating it up here, it really is a good representation of reconciliation, again, of like community-based work.
0: The grand entry was full of grass dancers, elders, Eagle staff bearers, and flag bearers. There were also several drum circles playing during the entry and during the dances after. Tegan DeLorme, one of Mountain View School Division's powwow instructors, said the powwow is a great way to have not just First Nations people celebrate their students, but also be a gather place for people of all walks of life to celebrate.
2: When I was teaching powwow with our students, we had all different types of, you know, backgrounds coming to join in, and just being able to share our different cultures with other people, it's a huge thing.
0: This year's powwow took a lot of planning and collaboration to pull off, and it's been a great success in celebrating students. Last summer, Madison Stevens' dad was diagnosed with cancer. After supporting him through treatments, the Grandview native decided she wanted to do more. So now she's walking 1,000 kilometers by the end of June to raise $10,000 for the Canadian Cancer Society. Madison spends 3 hours a day walking, covering 12 to 15 kilometers daily. She has already passed 330 kilometers, including nearly 90 kilometers and more than 120,000 steps in week three alone. And she's not doing it because she has to. She's doing it because she can. With nearly $500 raised so far, Madison hopes every donation, big or small, will help make a difference in the fight against cancer.
3: Some people have donated and said, I know it's only $20, but they don't realize the impact that this money is going to make in a lot of people's lives. And the lady through Cancer Care that I've connected with, she said, like, people truly don't realize the impact that $20 will make in the end when all of these funds raised go towards the research of cancer.
0: You can donate to the cause by checking out the story on our website. You can also donate in person at Sunrise Credit Union in Grandview. Nipawin area residents will have plenty to keep them busy this weekend. The community hosting a townwide yard sale, a book sale, and the Nipawin Chamber of Commerce Fair. Now adding even more excitement, the Rotary Club of Nipawin is bringing back its Color Run for a second year. Participants can choose a 2.5 or 5 kilometer walk or run tomorrow. It begins at 10 o'clock with the walkers heading out at 10:15. After a successful debut last year, New Wave Rotary Club President Kristen Tibbett says she's excited to see the event return.
4: So you can run it, you can walk it, kind of whatever suits you best. So far we have, I think we're sitting at maybe 150 or 175 entries so far. So we're kind of on track for what we had last year.
0: It's $40 for adults. Youth aged 5 to 15 are $20. Kids 4 and under are free. Again, you can register by checking out the story on our website. And while decent progress in spring seeding was made across most of the province over the past week, the same cannot be said for most of the Northwest region. 37% of this year's crop is now in the ground across Manitoba, well up from the 13% last week, but still lagging behind last year's pace of 57% complete, while the five-year average for this time of year is 43%. Some seeding progress was made throughout most of the region, the exception being the Paw, where seeding has not yet begun due to wet conditions. Seeding and fertilizing is more advanced in the Dauphin, St. Rose, and Russell areas, while the rest of the region follows behind as conditions allow. Spring wheat and field pea seeding, about 5% complete here in our region. Some barley and soybean fields have also been seeded. As a whole, the Northwest region continues to need warm weather for field conditions to improve. Weather details are coming up next.
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0: Weather is a presentation of Love and Pearson Group. Showers today, risk of a thunderstorm this afternoon. The fog patches will eventually lift later this morning with a high of 16. 60% chance of showers tonight and a low of 9. This will start to clear out by tomorrow with a high of 16 degrees and a low of 8. Then warming up for the rest of the weekend and into next week. 27 in the sunshine on Sunday with a low of 9. 31 and sunny on Monday with a low of 13. And 33 and sunny for Tuesday. Fog still here in the region, some mist as well. East northeast wind 13 kilometers an hour. 99% is the humidity. It's currently 9. Sports is up next.
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0: Are you ready to hit the courts in Swan River? Darnell Duff has the details.
10: Are you interested in trying pickleball? Craig Zamzow says newcomers are always welcome. For more information, text them 734-8339. The local craze traces back to 2019 when Swan River hosted the Manitoba 55 Plus Games. Zamzow was put in charge of the draw despite knowing little about the sport. By the end of the event, he was hooked. Soon after, games started at the museum and gym, and 7 years later, pickleball is booming in the community.
11: 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We start at 7 o'clock. 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We can lend them a paddle to get started. And
10: the best thing about pickleball, it's a sport for all ages. 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
0: Montreal taking game one of the Eastern Conference Final last night, scoring four times in the first en route to a 6-2 win over Carolina. Mark Scheifele scored three times, including the OT winner, as Canada remained undefeated at the World Hockey Championships yesterday with a 6-5 win over Norway. Blue Jays splitting their four-game series in the Bronx. They had a 2-0 win over the Yankees last night. New York Knicks with a 2-0 lead in the NBA Eastern Conference Final after a 109-93 win over Cleveland. And two-time NASCAR Series champion Kyle Busch has died at the age of 41. Busch was rushed to a Charlotte hospital early yesterday with a severe illness and did not recover. For local news anytime, go to 730ckdm.com.

One of my favorites, Warren Zevon, and just a great song overall. Werewolves of London, good morning to you, 8:12. And don't forget that today is the deadline to get yourself registered for Dauphin Citywide Community-wide yard sale happening on Saturday the 30th from 9 in the morning until 3. Head to dauphin.ca. And again, today is the deadline to get signed up for that. Right now, cloudy, a little bit foggy. Actually, yeah, still a bit. Looks like, again, at least here in the south end of Dauphin, the fog has gone back a little bit, but looking out the studio window, still can't see the park. So that means it's still a little bit of fog left behind. 9 degrees. Here's Haley Jensen, Outskirts.

0: And right now, still a pretty cloudy, foggy day here in Dauphin, as we've been hearing about the Neepawa Color Run 2026. That is tomorrow at Rotary Park in Neepawa. And to sign up, there's a link on the event on our community calendar, or you can check out the Rotary Club Neepawa's Facebook page for more information. But that's coming up. Always fun, those color runs and things like that. But that's coming up tomorrow in Neepawa.
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And coming up later this morning, actually not far away, about an hour away, Canada taking on Slovenia at the World Men's Hockey Championship. I'm not going to be nearly as cocky about it as I was yesterday regarding Canada's game against Norway. I was talking like it was going to be a walk in the park for Canada, but no, it definitely did not turn out that way yesterday. At least Canada won, but 6-5 overtime win against Norway. You don't see that often in the World Men's Hockey Championship, but again, Canada hitting the ice at 9:20 this morning, taking on Slovenia, and thanks to Mark Scheifele yesterday, who has a knack for scoring goals when your team needs a goal, and that's why it was puzzling why he was omitted from the Canada Olympic team at the recent Olympics. You know, if you need somebody to score a clutch goal for you, he's a pretty darn good guy to have on the ice. He's done that lots of times for the Jets. Then did it yesterday while wearing the maple leaf. Here's Brian Adams and Somebody. Good morning.

0: Well, yesterday, the Salaw site south of Dauphin was pretty busy with Mountain View School Division Road Ahead graduation powwow. Congratulations to all the grads and everybody moving on, but the Salaw site will once again be very busy when August long weekend comes around, and it'll be here before you know it. Friday, July 31st to Sunday, August 2nd, CNUF will be going on, Canada's National Ukrainian Festival. 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
2: Good morning, I'm Jeff Henson, and it's time for the 8:30 Primetime News Headlines, brought to you by Gowan Canada. The Salaw Festival site was full of celebration, dancing, and life yesterday, as Mountain View School Division celebrated not just their grads, but all of their students in a transition phase in their education. Just before the Grand Entry Powwow, Planning Committee member Jade Erlinson said it is good to see all of their long hours of planning paying off in a big way. There were several drum circles playing during the entry and during the dances afterwards, while the grand entry was full of brass dancers, elders, Eagle Staff bearers, and flag bearers. Last summer, Madison Stevens' dad was diagnosed with cancer, and after supporting him through treatment, the Grandview native decided she wanted to do more. So now she's walking 1,000 kilometers by the end of June in order to raise $10,000 for the Canadian Cancer Society. And Nipawin area residents will have plenty to keep them busy this weekend. The community is hosting a townwide yard sale, a book sale, and the Nipawin Chamber of Commerce Fair. And adding even more excitement, the Rotary Club of Nipawin is bringing back its color run for a second year. And that is set to take place tomorrow morning. In sports, if you're interested in the sport of pickleball, it is definitely starting to grow in the Swan River Valley. I'll have news now, coming up at 9.
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0: And this forecast brought to you by Gagnon Seeds calls for showers and a possible thunderstorm this afternoon. A high of 16 and a low of 9 with a cloudy sky at night tonight and a 60% chance of showers. Looks like the sky will clear up throughout the day tomorrow with a high of 16 and a low of 8, and then remain clear at night, leading us to a sunny Sunday with a high of 27, Monday sunny with a high of 31, and Tuesday sunny with a high of 33. At the moment, it is 14 degrees in Winnipeg, 13 in Portage, 11 in Fisher Branch Ashern, 10 in Shoal Lake, 9 in Brandon and Wissagaming, also 9 in McCreary, Roblin and Yorkton, and 8 in Yorkton. In Dauphin right now, still cloudy and a little bit foggy also. Humidity right up there at 99%. Wind is out of the east-northeast at 15 kilometers, and it's still 9 degrees.
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And starting up soon here in Doff in the Parkland Humane Society's annual yard sale fundraiser. That is tomorrow and Saturday. Today from 9 to 5, tomorrow from 9 to 2. And then also today, they have their barbecue. 11:30 to 1:30. There's Hunter Brothers. Be in a minute.

0: earlier this morning because it had been a while since I had sent a message or gotten in touch with my sister. I just sort of sent her a quick message just saying, hey, how you doing? How are the kids? How's Stu? How's everything? And she sent me a picture fairly quickly back of her at an Aussie football game, an Australian Football League game. And it's in the Australian Football League. However, if you look at pictures or watch video of it, you will see that it is not anything close to soccer football. It's a lot closer to rugby with a few of their own rules. It's a very interesting sport. And the last time I was in Australia, my brother-in-law Stu tried to teach me how to properly handle and kick an AFL football ball, which is a lot more closer shaped to a football ball than a soccer ball. But anyway, just kind of interesting over there on the other side of the world, and just kind of just interesting being able to message my sister, and then she just shows me a picture from the other side of the world playing a sport that I am definitely not familiar with, but fun to check out nonetheless. But back here in Dauphin, it remains a foggy Friday morning, humidity right up there at 99%, temperature of 9 degrees, Agriview on the way next.
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4: This report is brought to you by Verdon Ag and Parts and Coyote Tractor. Warmer weather continues to be needed for field conditions to improve throughout the Northwest region. According to the latest crop report from Manitoba Agriculture, some seeding progress was made throughout most of the region last week, with the exception being the Paw, where seeding has not yet begun due to wet conditions. Seeding and fertilizing is more advanced in the Dauphin, St. Rose, and Russell areas, while the rest of the region follows behind as conditions allow. Spring wheat and field pea seeding are both about 5% complete in the region, while some barley and soybean fields have also been seeded. Across the entire province, 37% of this year's crop is now in the ground, well up from the 13% last week. But we're still lagging behind last year's pace of 57% completed at this time of year, while the five-year average is 43%. Join us later today for AgriView, the noon hour edition, here on 730 CKDM.
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up knuckles. Canadian country legend Corb Lund. Nearing the end of the 8 o'clock hour. News now at 9 o'clock on the way. Coming up in the 9 o'clock hour, Canada taking on Slovenia at the World Men's Hockey Championship. Maybe that game, based on how yesterday's went, maybe it'll be just as action-packed. We'll see. Before the news at 9, it's Scotty McCreary, Can't Pass the Bar. Have a great day.

0: Good morning. I'm CKDM's Jeff Henson with news now to 9 o'clock for Arc Skin Laser Veins. Yesterday's Mountain View School Division graduation powwow saw grass dancers, elders, Eagle Staff bearers, and flag bearers dance in the grand entry. Now, they didn't just celebrate the grads. They celebrated all of their students in transitional parts of their education. This year's theme was The Road Forward. Jade Erlinson, Powwow Planning Committee member, said that it helps to show that they want to celebrate all of their students, whether it's graduating or simply moving up from kindergarten.
1: We did things a little different this year with our grads. We're honoring all students transitioning in education.
0: Something mentioned by lots of committee members was how this powwow is a great way to show the spirit of reconciliation and that it's not just for First Nations people to come out and celebrate, but it's for everyone. Tegan DeLorme, one of the MBSD's powwow instructors, said while teaching powwow dancing to students, there were students from all kinds of backgrounds wanting to learn.
2: It's a time that we're allowing everyone to kind of get together and gather to dance and celebrate our culture, our traditions, our regalia, our creativity. And it's a time where we can celebrate who we are as Indigenous people.
0: After a lot of careful planning, the graduation powwow was a great way to celebrate MBSD's grads. Now, if you'd like to support the cause, donations can be made through the story on our website, or those in Grandview area can also donate in person at Sunrise Credit Union. Each year, more than 8,000 Manitobans are diagnosed with cancer, the province's leading cause of death. As her journey continues, Madison Stevens says the support has been phenomenal. After her dad was diagnosed with cancer last summer, Madison decided to turn her love of walking into action. Her goal? Walk 1,000 kilometers by the end of June while raising $10,000 for the Canadian Cancer Society. Madison has spent her journey walking 12 to 15 kilometers a day and has already covered more than 330 kilometers. She's not doing it because she has to. She's doing it because she can.
3: My goal isn't a ton of money, right? But I know that in the end, when I give that money to cancer care, I will feel so proud and accomplished and know that it wasn't only me. Like, I pledged the walk and I did the walk, but everyone else's support allowed me to reach my goal.
0: One step at a time, Madison Stephen of Grandview is making a difference. Registration still open for the Rotary Club of Neepawa Color Run happening tomorrow. Participants can choose a 2.5 or 5 kilometer walk or run. Registration costs are $40 for adults, $20 for youth age 5 to 15, and children 4 and under can join for free. The run starts at 10 tomorrow morning. Walkers will set out at 10:15. Rotary Club member Kristen Tibbetts says that participants are encouraged to wear white for the colorful event.
4: And we have kind of a chalk-based paint, and we basically throw color kind of as the race goes on. There's 3 or 4 different checkpoints throughout the race where basically you kind of just run through a cloud of color.
0: You can still register for this event. All you have to do is check the story on our website. And 2 incidents of assault over a 4-day span has landed a Dauphin man in custody. The first occurring last Friday at around 4:10 in the morning when RCMP were called to a restaurant on Main Street South over a report of a man hitting a 47-year-old man with his own walking cane following an argument. He then left the restaurant with that man's cane. Police arrested the suspect later that day and released him with conditions. 3 days later, though, Mounties responded to a report of another assault, this time at a store on 1st Avenue Northeast. They say the suspect, who was previously banned from the store, was in the parking lot when he allegedly threatened a 16-year-old store clerk, then briefly walked away before coming back and throwing a rock at him. 21-year-old Raiden Oshawi faces charges of robbery, assault with a weapon, and uttering threats. Weather details are up next.
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0: Showers today with a risk of a thunderstorm this afternoon. The fog patches will dissipate this morning with a high of 16 degrees. 60% chance of showers tonight, dropping to a low of 9. Clearing tomorrow with a high of 16 and a low of 8 degrees. Warming up to 27 in the sunshine on Sunday with a low of 9. 31 and sunny on Monday with a low of 13. And sunny and 33 for Tuesday. Foggy and misty right now in Dauphin. East-northeast wind 15 kilometers an hour. 98% is the humidity. It's currently 10 degrees. Business Report is up next.
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0: On the markets, the TSX is up 81 points at 34,490.88. Dow Jones Industrial Average in New York up 312 points this morning at 50,598.62. The NASDAQ is up 114 points at 26,407.64. Crude oil this morning up $1.62 a barrel at $97.97. And the Canadian dollar trading at 72.47 cents U.S. Sports is next.
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0: Well, are you ready to hit the courts in Swan River? Darnell Duff has the story.
10: Pickleball is a sport for everyone. 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Just like Craig Zamzow did 7 years ago. 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
10: They're also fundraising in hopes of building outdoor pickleball courts. 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
0: Stanley Cup playoffs last night. Montreal taking game one of the Eastern Conference Finals, 6-2 over Carolina. West Final resumes tonight. Vegas up 1-0 on Colorado. Mark Scheifele scored 3 times yesterday, including the OT winner. Canada staying undefeated at the World Hockey Championships with a 6-5 victory over Norway. They are playing Slovenia this morning. Jays wind up splitting their 4-game series in the Bronx with a 2-0 victory last night over the Yankees. New York Knicks have a 2-0 lead in the NBA Eastern Conference Final after a 109-93 win over Cleveland. Sad news from the auto racing world. Popular NASCAR driver Kyle Busch dying yesterday at the age of 41. His 234 career victories over NASCAR's 3 series is the most in history. For local news anytime, go to 730ckdm.com.

Good morning. I'm Mara. The weekend is here. Do you have any exciting plans for the weekend? I'd imagine that if you live in Neepawa, Laurier, or St. Rose, your plans may include a certain community-wide yard sale happening tomorrow. And if they do, keep listening. I do have a few yard sale tips. Not that everything is a competition, but tips to help you maximize your spring cleaning shopping. Those are on the way. For now, here's Jason Blaine.

0: There's nothing quite like laying down outside in the sunshine during the summer with a cold drink and a good book. And if you are a fan of books, if you are a big reader yourself, and you live in Neepawa, this is a pretty good time to stock up. They're having their book sale over at the Neepawa Library today from 11 to 5, so starting in just a few hours. And then tomorrow, if you're working and you'd rather go during the weekend, that will be happening again from 10 to 2. And the books being sold there, most of them are going to be for a dollar or less. So it is a great chance to swing by and stock up on a bunch of books throughout the summer, and honestly throughout the year, depending on how quickly you read books. They're a dollar or less. You could get quite a few while you're there. Now, again, books, because they were donated, they are a limited supply. So if you want to stop by earlier, you're going to have the most selection. And those hours, again, are from 11 to 5 today and from 10 to 2 tomorrow. The money raised is going to be helping refurnish the interior, maybe get some new carpets in for the Neepawa Library, so it is going to a good cause. That is the Neepawa Library book sale on today and tomorrow.
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Kenny Chesney, Summertime, and I know it may not look good outside at the moment with those fog patches still lingering, but summertime is on the way. Next week, we are expecting temperatures in the 30s. So honestly, I have seen sunscreen on sale out and about at stores. So now may be a good time to stop. Here's Dean Brody, Drink Around.

0: The Guess Who, No Time, and that is the theme for yard sales. No time, no time to waste. It is go, go, go. A little bit of, kind of like a race if you want to get there before everyone else and pick through with what you want to find at the yard sale. And if you are a competitive person, if you are going to be going to the Neepwa, Laurier, and St. Rose Community Y yard sales tomorrow, here are some tips to help you maximize your spring shopping spree. First and foremost, you're going to want to have a big breakfast beforehand. That way you're not stopping in the middle of the shopping while the busiest time of the day in order to get some food. I recommend eating beforehand and then bringing some snacks with you on the road so you can keep moving. Tip number two, that community-wide yard sale map is going to be your friend. If you can plan out your route beforehand, where you're planning on going, then you're not stopping, again, questioning where you're going to go next. You already know. You are just moving. And that leads to the third and final recommendation for you. Try and get some cash ahead of time. Not everyone maybe will be having some kind of e-transfer method or have a card. Cash, it's the quickest. It's the easiest. If you can stock up on some smaller bills beforehand, that's just going to help keep you moving during the day of the yard sale. Now, hopefully those helped. If you are not a competitive person, you're probably just going to take your time. 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
0: Showers are expected today with a risk of a thunderstorm this afternoon. Those fog patches should be dissipating this morning. Expect a high of 16. Clouds with a chance of showers at night, low 9. Clearing conditions tomorrow morning, a high of 16. Clear skies at night, overnight low 8. Sunshine Sunday, high 27, low 9. Sunshine again on Monday, a high of 31, overnight low 13. And again on Tuesday, more sunshine in the morning. High 33, cloudy periods with a chance of showers at night, overnight low 16. It's 9 in Roblin and the Paw, Shoal Lake, McCreary, and Yorkton 10, Wissagaming and Brandon 11, 13 in Fisher Branch, 14 in Portage, and Winnipeg, it's 16. Currently in Dauphin, it's fairly misty out there, wind from the east northeast 15 kilometers an hour. Humidity 98%, and Dauphin, it's 10.

Tracy Lawrence, 940. Looking outside, the fog still going strong. It has significantly improved from this morning, and it should be dissipating as we get further into the day, but it is still out fairly strong at the moment, so keep that in mind if you're driving around. 941, 10 degrees in Dauphin. Here's Blue Rodeo. Head over heels.

0: Blue Rodeo on your Friday morning and on your Saturday night. 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
6: 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To the Chicago Board of Trade, July spring wheat is up 2 1/4 at $692.50. July winter wheat up 1/2 at $687.50. July oats down 2 3/4 at $357.75. July wheat up 2 1/2 to $650. July corn up 3 at $465.25. July soybeans up 4 1/2 at $11.98 3/4. July soybean meal up $2.80 at $331.20. July soybean oil up 54 cents at $74.41. Prices at the Chicago Mercantile Exchange, August live cattle up 0.65 to 240. August feeder cattle down 5.775 at 350.75. July lean hogs down 0.275 to 99.75. Join us later today for Ag Review, the noon hour edition, here on 730 CKDM.
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9:56. Jordan Davis, how are you feeling about the time change? Do you want to keep it? 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We'll go over that more in the next hour. Here's 10 Hicks going somewhere. CKDM.

0: Good morning. I'm CKDM's Jeff Henson with news now to 10 o'clock. The Salat Festival site was full of celebration, dancing, and life as Mountain View School Division celebrated not just their grads, but all of their students in a transitional phase of their education. Now, just before the grand entry, Powwow Planning Committee member Jade Erlinson said it was good to see all of their long hours of planning paying off in a big way.
1: It feels so good. And, you know, this is our 13th annual graduation powwow, but it's the first time we've done it at the Selo Ukrainia site. So having all our neighboring communities and celebrating it up here, it really is a good representation of reconciliation, again, of like community-based work.
0: The grand entry was full of grass dancers, elders, Eagle staff bearers, and flag bearers. There were also several drum circles playing during the entry and during the dances after. Tegan DeLorme is one of Mountain View School Division's powwow instructors. She said this powwow is a great way to have not just First Nations people celebrate their students, but also be a gathering place for people of all walks of life to celebrate.
2: When I was teaching powwow with our students, we had all different types of, you know, backgrounds coming to join in, and just being able to share our different cultures with other people, it's a huge thing.
0: This year's powwow took a lot of planning and collaboration to pull off, and it's been a great success in celebrating students. While a decent progress in spring seeding was made across most of the province over the past week, the same cannot be said for most of the Northwest region. 37% of this year's crop is now in the ground across Manitoba, according to the latest Manitoba Agriculture Crop Report. That is well up from the 13% last week, but still lagging behind last year's pace of 57% complete at this time of year. The five-year average, meanwhile, is 43%. Now, some seeding progress was made throughout most of the region, with the exception being the Paw, where seeding has not yet begun due to wet conditions. Seeding and fertilizing is more advanced in the Dauphin, St. Rose, and Russell areas, while the rest of the region follows behind as conditions allow. Spring wheat and field pea seedings, both about 5% complete in the Northwest. Some barley and soybean fields have also been seeded. As a whole, though, the Northwest region continues to need warm weather for field conditions to improve. 42-year-old Tyrone Gibosh has pleaded guilty. In January of 2024, RCMP were called to a stabbing on Main Street in Swan River. A 33-year-old man later died in hospital. Gibosh, one of two people charged in the event, he was charged with manslaughter and admitted to his guilt in Swan River Provincial Court. He's been remanded into custody and will be sentenced on August the 18th. Nipawin area residents will have plenty to keep them busy this weekend. The community hosting its townwide yard sale, a book sale, and the Nipawin Chamber of Commerce Fair. Adding even more excitement will be the Rotary Club of Nipawin bringing back its color run for a second year. It takes place tomorrow. Participants can choose a 2.5-kilometer or 5-kilometer walk or run. The run begins at 10. Walkers will head out at 10:15. After a successful debut last year, New Wave Rotary Club president Kristen Tibbett said she's excited to see the event return.
3: So you can run it, you can walk it, kind of whatever suits you best. So far we have, I think we're sitting at maybe 150 or 175 entries so far. So we're kind of on track for what we had last year.
0: It's $40 for adults. Youth age 5 to 15 are $20. Kids 4 and under are free. You can find out how to register by checking out the story on our website. Weather details are next.
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0: Showers with a risk of a thunderstorm this afternoon. Fog patches will eventually lift this morning, a high of 16 degrees. 60% chance of showers tonight with a low of 9. It'll start to clear and get better by tomorrow, high of 16 with a low of 8. 27 in the sunshine on Sunday with a low of 9. 31 and sunny on Monday with a low of 13 and 33 in the sunshine on Tuesday. Cloudy, still a little bit of fog in some areas in around Dauphin. The wind from the north-northeast at 9 kilometers an hour. 92% is the humidity. We're currently at 10 degrees. 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
8: Eric Prokopovic closed last season in style on the links. The Dauphin star placed 20th at the Canada West Golf Championships in BC after rounds of 74 and 70. He caught fire in the second round with six birdies, five on the front nine alone. Prokopovic's strong finish helped the U of M Bisons capture bronze, marking the first podium finish in program history at the event. And heading into another season, Prokopovic says the breakthrough performance was massive for him.
9: I would say I struggled a bit with the Bisons my last 2 years, but it was nice to finally get two decent rounds under my belt. And yeah, it just gave me tons of confidence going into the off season. And we've been training hard as a team. And yeah, you know, it was a great experience.
8: Eric will play in the match play qualifier tomorrow in Elm Creek, looking to qualify for the 32-man main bracket, which gets underway next week in 2024. Eric was 11th after qualifying and made it all the way to the final four. It's day one of the Memorial Cup in Kelowna tonight. The Ontario Hockey League champion Kitchener Rangers open the tournament at Prospera Place against the host Kelowna Rockets, who are fueled by Tija Ginla, son of the NHL great Jerome Ginla. They were eliminated in five games in the second round of the WHL playoffs by the eventual champion Everett Silvertips.
10: It's been a long 5 weeks. We're real excited. A lot of anticipation and excitement, but also, you know, a lot of work that we put in through that time. So we're excited to show that we're a different team than we were eliminated as.
8: The Rangers, meanwhile, beat the Barrie Colts in the OHL final. Peguis's Carter Bear and the Silvertips open their tournament tomorrow night against the QMJHL champion Chicoutimi. Reigning NFL MVP Matthew Stafford and the LA Rams reached an agreement on a one-year $55 million extension. The deal for the star quarterback can rise to as much as $60 million with incentives. Stafford's now tied to LA through the 2027 season with $105 million remaining on his contract. The Rams won a Super Bowl with Stafford in 2021, a game that was played at SoFi Stadium, the team's home field. Stafford will turn 39 on February 7th, 1 week before the Super Bowl in L.A., again at SoFi. This will be Stafford's 18th season in the NFL, and he's coming off an MVP campaign, his first, in which he led the NFL with 4,707 passing yards, as well as a career-high 46 passing touchdowns and only 8 interceptions. That's it. That's all from the CKDM Sports Desk. I'm Darnell Duff.

I can't think of a much better song to start off the hour. Great song, great beat, the sun non-existent. Ivara, thanks for joining me. I hope you're having a great day. The weekend around the corner, and that does include a few different yard sales in the community. And if you live in Dauphin, that means today is the deadline to either register or to cancel your yard sale from the citywide yard sale map. The deadline, 4:30, something to keep in mind as we jump into the hour. Get a minute, make sure to register while you still can. Here's the Chicks.

0: The Chicks, 10:16. Have you heard the news about daylight savings time? Now, the consideration to get rid of it in Manitoba isn't new, but they have put out a survey asking you whether or not you want to keep it, which does feel like a step in that direction. Now, a few different provinces in Canada do not have daylight savings time. They do not switch their clocks, Saskatchewan and Yukon. And now Manitoba is considering following suit. So if you have a strong opinion on the matter in either way, or if you just want your voice to be heard, they do have that survey out for you to fill out. You can find the story under our News Now page on our website. There will be a link there as well that will take you to the survey.
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0: 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Those fog patches outside are expected to be dissipating later this morning. Showers expected today, a risk of a thunderstorm this afternoon, high 16. Clouds with a chance of showers at night, overnight low 9. Clearing conditions tomorrow morning, high 16, low 8. Sunshine Sunday, Monday, and Tuesday. Sunday, high 27, low 9. Monday, high 31, low 13. And Tuesday, high 33, with some cloudy periods at night and a chance of showers, overnight low 16. It's 9 in Roblin and the Paw, Yorkton 10, Shoal Lake 11, Macquarie 12, Wasagaming 13, Portage 14, 15 in Brandon and Fisher Branch, and Winnipeg it's 16. Currently in Dauphin it's cloudy, wind from the north-northeast 9 kilometers an hour, humidity is 92%, and Dauphin it's 10.
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0: Hollywood Nights 1038. Our next artist, a member of the star-studded cast we have coming to Country Fest this year. Here's Cameron Whitcomb.
1: Is it a relapse if it's just a drink? A picture-perfect party full of friends I used to keep.

0: as we're nearing on our lunch hours. We're almost at 11 o'clock, almost at 12. 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
4: 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To the Chicago Board of Trade, July spring wheat is down 3.5 at 686¾. July winter wheat down 5¾ at 681¼. July oats down 4¼ at 356¼. July wheat down 1 to 646½. July corn is up 2 to 464¼. July soybeans is up 2 to 1196¼. July soybean meal up $2.60 to $331. And July soybean oil is up 50 cents at $74.37. Prices at the Chicago Mercantile Exchange, August live cattle down 0.025 at 239.325. August feeder cattle is down 7.95 today at 348.575. July lean hogs up 0.325 at 100.35. Ag Review, the noon hour edition, comes up in about 90 minutes time. 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

That's a new one by Owen Riegling, Love, Hate, Love. It's 10:54. This one, not a new one, but it is a classic. The Beatles, I Want to Hold Your Hand.

56 on your Friday morning. News now at 11. And today's Western Bakery Bargain Bin is on the way. If you have any last-minute text messages to send over, as always, 204-638-7878 is the place to go.

0: Good morning. I'm CKDM's Jeff Henson with news now to 11 o'clock for Dauphin Super 8. Yesterday's Mountain View School Division graduation powwow saw grass dancers, elders, Eagle staff, bears, and flag bearers dance in the grand entry. They didn't just celebrate the grads. They celebrated all of their students in transition parts of their education. This year's theme was The Road Forward. Jade Erlinson, powwow planning committee member, said it helps to show that they want to celebrate all of their students, whether it's graduating or moving up from kindergarten.
1: We did things a little different this year with our grads. We're honoring all students transitioning in education.
0: Something mentioned by lots of the committee members was how this powwow is a great way to show the spirit of reconciliation. And that's not just for First Nations people to come out and celebrate. It was for everyone. Tegan DeLorme, one of Mountain View School Division's powwow instructors, said while teaching powwow dancing to students, there were students from all kinds of backgrounds wanting to learn.
2: It's a time that we're allowing everyone to kind of get together and gather to dance and celebrate our culture, our traditions, our regalia, our creativity. And it's a time that we can celebrate who we are as Indigenous people.
0: After a lot of careful planning, the graduation powwow was a great way to celebrate MVSD grads. Each year, more than 8,000 Manitobans are diagnosed with cancer, the province's leading cause of death. As her journey continues, Madison Stevens says the support has been phenomenal. After her dad was diagnosed with cancer last summer, Madison decided to turn her love of walking into action. Her goal, to walk 1,000 kilometers by the end of June, while raising $10,000 for the Canadian Cancer Society. Madison has spent her journey walking 12 to 15 kilometers a day, and has already covered more than 330 kilometers. She's not doing it because she has to. She's doing it because she can.
3: My goal isn't a ton of money, right? But I know that in the end, when I give that money to cancer care, I will feel so proud and accomplished and know that it wasn't only me. Like, I pledged the walk and I did the walk, but everyone else's support allowed me to reach my goal.
0: If you'd like to support the cause, donations can be made by checking out the story on our website. Those in Grandview can also donate in person at Sunrise Credit Union. Registration still open for the Rotary Club of Neepawa Color Run happening tomorrow. Participants can choose either a 2.5 or 5 kilometer walk or run. Registration costs $40 for adults, $20 for youth age 5 to 15, and children 4 and under can join for free. The run starts at 10 o'clock tomorrow morning. Walkers set out at 10:15. Rotary Club member Kristen Tibbett says participants are encouraged to wear white for the colorful event.
4: And we have kind of a chalk-based paint, and we basically throw color kind of as the race goes on. There's 3 or 4 different checkpoints throughout the race where basically you kind of just run through a cloud of color.
0: You can register now by, again, checking out the story on our website. And in January of 2024, a 33-year-old man was found on Main Street in Swan River after he was stabbed. 42-year-old Tyrone Gibosh was one of two people arrested. Earlier this week, Gibosh pled guilty to a charge of manslaughter. That 33-year-old later died in hospital. Tyrone will be remaining behind bars and will be sentenced on August the 18th. Weather details are coming up next.
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0: Weather is a presentation of Fusion Credit Union. Showers today with a risk of a thunderstorm. Fog patches eventually dissipating this morning with a high of 16. Cloudy, 60% chance of showers tonight at a low of 9. Clearing tomorrow with a high of 16 and a low of 8 degrees. Then looking great for the rest of the weekend and into next week. Sunny and 27 on Sunday with a low of 9. 31 in the sunshine on Monday with a low of 13. And sunny and 33 on Tuesday. Cloudy sky right now in Dauphin. The wind from the north-northeast at 9 kilometers an hour. 92% is the humidity. It's currently 10 degrees. Sports with Darnell Duff is up next.
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10: Ahead of his third season with the University of Manitoba Bisons golf team in the fall, Dauphin's Eric Prokopowicz stayed sharp over the winter with weekly simulator practices, and now that the golf season has arrived, he's working at the Larders Golf and Country Club just outside of Winnipeg while gearing up for another competitive summer. Next up for Prokopowicz is Golf Manitoba's Match Play Championship qualifier tomorrow at Scottswood Links near Elm Creek. The 18-hole showdown features many of the province's top amateur golfers. The field of 156 will be trimmed to the top 32, who will advance to next week's championship bracket at Whispering Winds in Warren.
11: Yeah, I feel good. I've only played a couple rounds so far, but I'm hitting it like I'd say mid-season form right now. So I feel really confident going into the weekend, and hopefully I can put a good score in.
10: And Eric is no stranger to the event. Last year in Winkler, he fired a 2-under-69 to finish third in qualifying, but was bounced in his opening match. This year, Prokopowicz is aiming to recreate the magic from 2024. At that tournament, he qualified 11th and put together an impressive run to the final four before falling short to fellow Dauphin golfer Thomas Scott. Prokopowicz knows what it takes to qualify. He knows what it takes to compete with and beat some of Manitoba's top amateur golfers. Now his sights are set on the championship trophy. It won't come easy in a field loaded with elite talent, but Prokopowicz is embracing the challenge and plans to take the qualifier one hole at a time.
11: Yeah, going into the qualifier, I say I just keep it simple. Don't try not to make too many mistakes. Play a bit on the safer side. I haven't played Elm Creek before, but I just try to keep it as simple as possible.
10: Keep it locked on the sports page on our website at 730ckdm.com later this weekend to find out how Prokopowicz did. It's day one of the Memorial Cup in Kelowna tonight. The Ontario Hockey League champion Kitchener Rangers open the tournament at Prospera Place against the host Kelowna Rockets, who were fueled by Tija Ginla, son of the NHL great Jerome Ginla. They were eliminated in five games in the second round of the WHL playoffs by the eventual champion Everett Silvertips.
12: It's been a long 5 weeks. We're real excited. A lot of anticipation and excitement, but also, you know, a lot of work that we put in through that time. So we're excited to show that we're a different team than we were eliminated as.
10: The Rangers, meanwhile, beat the Barrie Colts in the OHL final. Peguis's Carter Bear and the Silvertips open their tournament tomorrow night against the QMJHL champion Chicoutimi. Reigning NFL MVP Matthew Stafford and the LA Rams reached an agreement on a one-year $55 million extension. The deal for the star quarterback can rise to as much as $60 million with incentives. Stafford's now tied to LA through the 2027 season with $105 million remaining on his contract. The Rams won a Super Bowl with Stafford in 2021, a game that was played at SoFi Stadium, the team's home field. Stafford will turn 39 on February 7th, 1 week before the Super Bowl in L.A., again at SoFi. This will be Stafford's 18th season in the NFL, and he's coming off an MVP campaign, his first, in which he led the NFL with 4,707 passing yards, as well as a career-high 46 passing touchdowns and only 8 interceptions. That's it. That's all from the CKDM Sports Desk. I'm Darnell Duff.
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14: and a good Friday morning to you. I'm Mara. Thanks for joining me into the last Western Bakery Bargain Bin of the week, starting off with the faxes, texts, and emails. 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The number is 204-648-7477. 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We'll take a quick break here and then go to our phone lines.
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1: 70 R17. 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
0: And welcome back to the bargain bin. 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
26: Good morning to you. I have a wanted. I'm looking for to buy a 2-year-old Red Angus bull, which would be suitable to use with heifers. My phone number is 204-848-2998. Have a good day and a good weekend.
0: You as well. Looking for a 2-year-old Red Angus bull suitable for heifers. The number is 204-848-2998. Good morning. Seems to have missed that one. Good morning. This is the bargain bin.
27: Oh, good morning. We are looking for a yard light. That last wind took our yard light out.
0: Oh.
27: And I have to give away 3 kittens. They're little. They're ready to go. They're in the house and litter trained and friendly and cute. 2 boys and a girl. The black and white one is fluffy, long-haired. Yeah. So give us a call, 204-638-7698.
0: Amazing. Got it here.
27: Great. Thank you.
0: Looking for a yard light, also giving away 3 kittens. They are litter trained, friendly. There are 2 boys and 1 girl. The number you can reach out to is 204-638-7698.
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14: Your weather forecast brought to you by Gloria Gales. Today, expect showers with a risk of a thunderstorm, a high of 16. Cloudy conditions tonight with a 60% chance of showers, overnight low 9. Clearing conditions tomorrow morning, high 16, low 8. Sunday, Monday, and Tuesday, you can expect sunshine. Sunday, high 27, overnight low 9. Monday, high 31, low 13. And Tuesday, high 33. Cloudy periods with a chance of showers at night, low 16.

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Great song by Alanna Miles. Love is 11:36. I'm Mara. Thanks for joining me. And as you heard during our weather forecast, from this point on throughout the rest of the week, things are only looking warmer. A few showers expected today, 16 degrees, going all the way up to 33 degrees on Thursday, 36 on Wednesday. Summer well on the way, and day passes for Rock in the Fields of Minnedosa and Canada's National Ukrainian Festival are both available online. You can find that information on our ticket window. Here's Blake Shelton. Stay country or die trying.

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0: And joining me in studio today for the preview of the noon edition of Ag Review is Jeff Henson. Good morning, Jeff.
4: Good morning, Mara. How are you doing today?
0: I'm not doing bad. A bit cloudy.
4: Yes, a bit cloudy. I heard you talking earlier this morning about yard sales.
0: Yes.
4: And some tips. Of course, all kinds of yard sales this morning. Neepawa, St. Rose, or this weekend, I should say. Neepawa, St. Rose, Laurier, and Kelwood all having community yard sales. Dauphin and Gilbert Plains next weekend. My dad, and folks from St. Rose, where I'm from, will know my dad. He was a longtime teacher in that community. He had garage sailing down to an art.
0: There's a skill to it.
4: This was a guy who simultaneously could put the vehicle in park, have his seatbelt off, and then turn the car off and have 1 foot already out the door all at the same time.
0: You got to respect the effort.
4: You got to work out if you went yard sailing with him because, you know, myself being young at the time, I really couldn't afford anything. So if I wanted him to buy something for me, you had to be quick because he took one quick loop around. And if he didn't see anything he liked, he was gone.
0: Really? It was a sprint.
4: It was a sprint.
0: Keeping up.
4: So, yeah, like, I mean, if I saw something I wanted, I had to be quick because chances are he was halfway down the driveway if before I even knew it. So, yeah, so good luck to anybody that is heading out to yard sales in any of those communities this weekend. Coming up today in about 90 minutes or so, or I guess half an hour now, actually, on AgriView, the noon hour edition, we're going to continue our profile of CKDM Crop Starter sponsors. Today we speak with Brock Burse from Burse Landscaping here in Dauphin. We'll also take a look at the five-day weather forecast, and all those community yard sales are going to be front and center when we do the CKDM Ag Calendar.
0: Well, thanks, Jeff, and thanks, as always, to the sponsor of this segment,
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0: 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As you just heard, plenty of yard sales happening this weekend. You'll get the breakdown of those during the AgriView, the noon hour edition. Over in Neepawa, today and tomorrow, they do have their book sale. The hours today from 11 to 5, and tomorrow it's on from 10 to 2 over at the Neepawa Library. So if you're a fan of reading, I recommend stopping by there this weekend. Today at 4, the Neepawa Garden Club, as well as the Beautiful Plains Horticultural Society, is having their annual plant fundraiser. That's running from 4 to 7 today, from 10 to 2 tomorrow. And a reminder for anyone living in Dauphin, today is the last day to register your yard sale for the community map for the yard sale next week in Dauphin. And at Co-op over in St. Rose, they are having Ladies Night tonight. That will be running from 6 to 8. For more information on it, you can check out our community calendar. 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

Drew Gregory, work in progress. And again, today is the deadline for anyone in Dauphin to register their yard sale for the community-wide yard sale on the 30th. The deadline is 4:30. I would hate for you to forget about it until after work and then it'd be too late. So as we're nearing on lunchtime now, if you have a minute, that would be a great time to do it just so it doesn't slip your mind. You don't want to be kicking yourself at 5 o'clock later tonight. The deadline is 4:30. News now at noon on the way. Wrapping up the hour, here's Cher back at Turnback Time.

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2: Henry Douglas Heppner of Dauphin passed away on Friday, February 6th, at the age of 84 years. A graveside service will be held for Henry on Monday, May 25th at 2 p.m. at Winnipegosis and District Cemetery. For more information or to send a condolence to the family of Henry Douglas Heppner, age 84 years of Dauphin, please visit sneathstrilchuk.com. Alfred Fred Wilganowski of Dauphin passed away on Tuesday, April 28th, at the age of 77 years. The family will celebrate Alfred's life privately. For more information or to send a condolence to the family of Alfred Fred Wilganowski, age 77 years of Dauphin, please visit sneathstrilchuk.com.
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4: Good afternoon, I'm Darnell Duff with the Noon Hour News Now, sponsored by the Dauphin Marketplace Mall. RCMP detachments across the province are rolling out a new community alert system designed to deliver critical public safety updates faster and more directly. In the Parkland region, Dauphin, St. Rose, and Winnipegosis detachments are among the first to launch the 3-month pilot program, which will be used to share missing person alerts, crime warnings, traffic updates, requests for public assistance, and other urgent notifications. Terry Sundell with the RCMP Community Engagement Services says the goal is to keep residents informed with timely, reliable information when it matters most.
5: For property crime that is ongoing, that there's some timely information that the public needs to know about in order to protect themselves or the property, or something that, you know, we could get information from the public. So there might be requests for people to check their property or their cameras.
4: The free program is now live, allowing residents to sign up for alerts by text message, email, text to voice, or all three. To register for the new notification system, visit the story on our website. Blue Jean Jacket Day is observed every year on June 6th, a grassroots movement launched in Edmonton in 2023 to honor and seek justice for missing, murdered, and exploited Indigenous men and boys. The campaign ensures Indigenous males are not forgotten, and the blue jean jacket symbolizes strength, protection, and love, giving Indigenous men and boys a distinct identity and voice. To help raise awareness, Megan Harrison is hosting a Blue Jean Jacket Day workshop on Saturday, June 6th, from 1 to 3 at the Lakeshore Family Resource Center in Ashern. Harrison says many people still don't know the meaning behind the blue jean jacket symbol.
6: So right now I think it's really meaningful just to get the jackets out there and get the message out there so people learn more about what the day is. And then next year when they see blue jean jackets out, they know what it means. Because from what I've learned so far, not too many people really know the meaning of Blue Jean Jacket Day yet. So right now it's just important to get the word out about what it is.
4: According to 2020 data from StatsCan, Indigenous men were 4 times more likely to die by homicide than an Indigenous woman. If you'd like to register, call the Lakeshore Family Resource Center in Ashern, 768-3016. Neepawa and area residents will have plenty to keep them busy this weekend. The community is hosting a townwide yard sale, a book sale, and the Neepawa Chamber of Commerce Fair. Adding even more excitement, the Rotary Club of Neepawa is bringing back its color run for a second year. Participants can choose a 2.5K or 5K walk or run tomorrow. The run begins at 10. Walkers head out at 10:15. After a successful debut last year. New Wave Rotary Club President Kristen Tibbett says she's excited to see the event return.
7: So you can run it, you can walk it, kind of whatever suits you best. So far we have, I think we're sitting at maybe 150 or 175 entries so far. So we're kind of on track for what we had last year.
4: It's 40 for adults, youth aged 5 to 15 are 20, and kids 4 and under are free. You can register now by visiting the story on our website. Coming back in just a moment to take a look at a full 5-day weather forecast, and some hot conditions are on the way.
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4: Taking a look at the Dauphin Clinic Pharmacy weather forecast, showers with the risk of a thunderstorm today and a high of 16, then cloudy with a 60% chance of showers. Tonight, a low of 9, clearing tomorrow with a high of 16, and then get ready for the sun and heat. Sunny on Sunday, Monday, and Tuesday, highs of 27, 31, and 33. Right now in Dauphin, cloudy, 88% humidity. Wind out of the northeast, 8 kilometers an hour, it's 11. 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
4: 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In New York, the Dow Jones Industrial Average is up 386 points to 50,671, while the NASDAQ Composite up 144 and 51 points to 26,436. 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
4: Eric Prokopowicz will be in Elm Creek tomorrow for Golf Manitoba's Match Play Championship qualifier, aiming to secure one of the 32 spots in next week's main bracket. The Dauphin standout also has a busy summer ahead. From July 13th to 15th, he'll compete in Golf Manitoba's Amateur Championship at the St. Boniface Golf Club, hoping to qualify for the Canadian Am after competing at the national event last year. Prokopowicz will also tee it up at the prestigious invitation-only Elmhurst Invitational, and last year, in a weather-shortened 18-hole event, Prokopowicz tied for sixth. Later this fall, he'll return to the Bisons, looking to build on last season's historic bronze medal finish at the Canada West Championships.
13: I feel like last year I really established, you know, going into tournaments and being able to shoot under par, which normally I would on an all around. And I feel like the experience over the past couple of years has really helped me play my best golf in tournaments now. And yeah, I'd say I'm hitting it just as well as I have previous years, and if not better.
4: It was a big winter for Eric, and now he's looking forward to making it an even bigger summer on the golf course starting tomorrow at Scottswood Links. Keep it locked to the sports tab on our website later this weekend to find out how the Dauphin Star does. The Memorial Cup begins tonight as the Canadian Hockey League's top teams compete for junior hockey's biggest prize. Host Kelowna Rockets will face the Kitchener Rangers to open up the tournament's round-robin stage. Kelowna reached the Memorial Cup after sweeping the Kamloops Blazers in the first round before falling to the Everett Silvertips in five games in Game 2, but they're hosting. Kitchener enters the tournament after a dominant playoff run. The Rangers rolled through the postseason, sweeping the Saginaw Spirit and defeating the Sioux Grey Greyhounds and Windsor Spitfires in five games each. They capped off their championship run by sweeping the Barrie Colts to win the J. Ross Robertson Cup. And meanwhile, Jim Furyk and Keegan Bradley were named assistant captains for the United States President's Cup team by Captain Brant Snedeker. Furyk captained the last winning U.S. President's Cup team in 2024 at Royal Montreal Golf Club and was recently appointed Ryder Cup captain. Bradley, who played in the last President's Cup, served as the losing Ryder Cup captain in 2025. The President's Cup will take place September 24th to 27th at Medina Country Club, where the Americans will look to continue their dominance in the event. That's it. That's all from the CKDM Sports Desk. I'm Darnell Duff.
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15: Good afternoon and welcome to the program. I'm your host, Jeff Henson, and this is Ag Review, the noon hour edition. Coming up on today's show, we'll continue our profile of CKDM Crop Starter sponsors as we speak with Brock Burse from Burse Landscaping. We'll also take a look at the five-day weather forecast, but first, let's check the ag calendar, which is brought to you by Aspen Insurance of Dauphin. 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Now, these are available for pickup right now at the IMWD offices in Ethelbert and St. Rose. 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City of Dauphin hosting their second annual community-wide yard sale next Saturday, May 30th from 9 a.m. till 3 p.m. The registration deadline to get on the map of yard sales is today. You can go to dauphin.ca or check the City of Dauphin social media pages for the official yard sale map once it's released. You can also go to dauphin.ca to find out how you can register to be on that official map. Neepaw Garden Club from the Beautiful Plains Horticultural Society hosting their annual plant sale fundraiser today and tomorrow. That's taking place at Garden View Farm. Today goes from 4 till 7, tomorrow from 10 till 2. To get directions and more information, like and follow the Neepaw Garden Club on Facebook. Swan River hosting their curbside giveaway weekend this Saturday and Sunday. You can place your items for giveaway on your front street curb with a sign marked free. Please, though, make sure that your uncollected items are picked up and put away on Sunday evening. There will be a number of town-wide yard sales in around the region this weekend. Neepawa holding theirs tomorrow from 8:30 until 2:30. Kelwood holding their town-wide yard sales tomorrow as well. There, participating residents will have signs, markers, and balloons marking. The sales go from 9 until 2. Laurier holding their town-wide yard sale tomorrow from 9 till 2. There will also be markers and signs to indicate which homes are taking part. And St. Rose hosting its community-wide yard sale tomorrow from 9 until 4. There is a sale map that will be available from Second Chance Apparel in St. Rose. The sale locations will also have signs, balloons, and markers. Ebb and Flow First Nation hosting a spring craft market at the community complex tomorrow from 10 until 3. Shop a variety of home-based businesses, artisans, crafters, bakers, and creators. A local fundraiser taking place tomorrow at the Ochre River Hall. That goes from 10 till 3. It'll be a day of fun with a 50-50 draw, raffle prizes, local vendors, and a tasty lunch. 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Attend the annual Spring Plant and Bake Sale in Langruth at the United Church tomorrow from 1 until 3. 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The show starts at 7 o'clock. 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The bar opens at 5, a tasty steak supper at 5:30. You can get advanced tickets by calling Lorraine at 431-242-0174 or Cecile at 204-447-5374. Swan Valley Historical Museum will host their Spring Festival. That's coming up Sunday from 1 till 5. There'll be train rides, barrel rides, wagon rides, fresh clay oven-baked bread, tabletop printing press demo, a flint napping, a tasty supper, and the tractor show and shine. You can get more details at the event page on Facebook, and anybody with vintage tractors and farm equipment can participate in the show and shine. It's open for tractors 1985 and older. For that, you can call 204-281-0274. Inglis Elevators are hosting their annual membership barbecue on Monday night from 5 till 7. That'll be followed up by the annual meeting starting at 7 o'clock. There will be free hot dogs, hamburgers, and drinks as well. West Interlake Watershed District and the RM of West Interlake hosting a climate adaptation planning public meeting at the Lakeshore Wellness Center in Ashern. That'll be Wednesday night. Doors open at 5:30. The meeting to begin at 6. This is open to the public to review and discuss the local climate adaptation plan for the region. Manitoba Agriculture hosting a summer pasture workshop in Gladstone at the Auction Mart Tuesday, June 2nd from 9:30 till 3:30. Lunch will be provided and you must pre-register, though, by next Friday, May 29th. You can call 1-844-768-8224 or email agriculture@gov.mb.ca. The registration fee, just $25. Lakeshore Regional Wellness in Ashern hosting their plant sale and swap next Friday, May 29th from noon till 5. This will include house plants, garden flowers, and plant pots. Manitoba High School Rodeo returning to the Gilbert Plains Fair and Rodeo Grounds next weekend, Friday to Sunday, May 29th to 31st. All your favorite events will be featured over the three action-packed days. Get more details on the community calendar portion of our website. That does it for today's Ag Calendar. We'll be right back on Ag Review, the noon-hour edition. Still to come, a check of the five-day weather forecast and today's feature segment coming up next.
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17: 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Sherlock Holmes creator Arthur Conan Doyle was born on this day, and in 1992, Johnny Carson made his final appearance on The Tonight Show. 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
15: And welcome back to AgriView, the noon hour edition here on CKDM. I'm Jeff Henson. It's time for today's feature segment, which is a presentation of Dauphin Plains Seeds Limited. Today, we continue our profile of CKDM crop starters. I'm pleased to be joined today by Brock Burse from Burse Landscaping. Brock, first off, thanks for joining us on the program today. And we'll get things kicked off here by maybe telling us or giving us a bit of a history lesson on Burse Landscaping itself.
22: Burse Greenhouse was the original company. It started back in 1963. And then I went to Olds College in 69 and 70. And then I worked for Chalmadine Nurseries in Winnipeg for 4 years. And then I came back to work with my parents in the greenhouse. And then eventually in 85, Burse Landscaping took over Burse Greenhouse until I sold it to my daughter in 21. And then she sold the company here, the greenhouse part. So now I'm back to Burse Landscaping again.
15: Can you tell us a bit about some of the different services that you provide, particularly services for folks in the agriculture sector?
22: Well, for agriculture, we've gone for quite a few farmers, and then we'll dig out and then we'll put in and compact foundations for their shops and sheds and stuff like that. We do trenching, like for hydro and that, and just various other things around the farm to help out drainage-wise. Yep.
15: Talk a bit about the support that you get from the agriculture sector in this area, Brock.
22: Well, I've got repeat customers that have been coming for like 40 years, so it's been a good support. And we also like provide trees and shrubs. I don't stock them right now because I'm just starting over again.
15: We're speaking with Brock Burse from Burse Landscaping, one of our CKDM crop starter sponsors this year. Brock, to wrap things up for the program here today, why is it so important for yourself to be able to support the agriculture sector the way that you guys do?
22: That's all I've done all my life, working. Everybody says, well, are you retired now because the greenhouse got sold? And I say, no, work wasn't really work for me. It was enjoyment. That was my hobby, I told one lady.
15: We've been speaking today with Brock Burse from Burse Landscaping, one of our CKDM crop starters this year. Brock, thanks for joining us today. Thank you for being a CKDM crop starter sponsor this year, and thank you for everything that you have done for the agriculture sector here in the Parkland, and continued success down the road.
22: You're welcome.
15: And that does it for today's feature segment, which is a presentation of Dauphin Plain Seeds Limited. We'll check the five-day weather forecast coming up right after this.
0: Late spring, seeding delays. 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
4: 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I'm Darnell Duff, back to take a look at the five-day weather forecast. Plenty of sun over the next few days, but today we can expect showers with the risk of a thunderstorm and a high of 16, then cloudy tonight with a chance of showers and a low of 9. It will clear tomorrow with a high of 16. Paving the way for some steamy conditions from Sunday, really, through next Thursday. Starting on Sunday, sunny conditions, a high of 27. Also sunny on Monday and Tuesday, highs of 31 and 33. Break out that sunscreen. It's going to be gorgeous. Right now in Dauphin, cloudy, 88% humidity, northeast wind, 8 kilometers an hour. It's 11. That's going to wrap it up for the program. Ag Review, the noon hour edition, returns on Monday.
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Good afternoon. I'm Mara. Thanks for joining me. It's 12:30 on your Friday afternoon. Weekend just around the corner. What are your weekend plans? Because there is a lot happening in the parkland. I do have something pretty exciting planned for the weekend, which I'm excited to share with you. We also have plenty of other events to go over today and tomorrow. More on the way.

0: This weekend is absolutely packed full of events. It is looking fairly busy. One event you may have already stopped by today, the Parkland Humane Society is having their yard sale and barbecue fundraiser. Today it started at 9 this morning and it's going until 5. And then tomorrow it's on again from 9 to 2. The barbecue fundraiser, you can see from 11:30 to 1:30 if you're hoping to stop by for some food for the barbecue portion. That is happening today. And that is just one of the many yard sales that are taking place this weekend. Tomorrow, Neepawa, Laurier, St. Rose, they are all having their community-wide yard sales. And Swan River, they're having their curbside giveaway weekend all weekend as well. So it is a packed calendar. And if you want to, at any point over the weekend, think of what's going on in your area, I recommend checking out our community calendar. You can find information on all of those events on there.
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but surely, Riding Mountain is starting to come back into view from here at the studio as the clouds slowly clear up bit by bit. As this morning, if you remember, could barely even see from the studio. We could barely see the highway, and it has definitely gotten better since then. Right now in Dauphin, it's 12 degrees. Wind fairly calm in the west-northwest, 8 kilometers an hour. Here's Men Without Hats, the safety dance.

0: the Parkland poet, as you can imagine, very knowledgeable about the Parkland. And it was a few months back now, I believe, when he first told me about the Narcisse Dens in Manitoba. I have never heard of them before. And then he pulled up some pictures. And if you don't know what I'm talking about, just picture a carpet of snakes. You can't even see the floor. So many snakes just crawling over top of each other in balls. You can't even see the floor. And it's a crazy phenomenon north of Winnipeg, these Narcisse Dens. They are apparently the highest populated areas of snakes at that time. It's during mating season, which is the later part of April, and in the first 3 weeks of May, which means right now, they are very populated, and people from all across the world will travel to these dens in order to see the snakes. Just why are they all there? Researchers trying to figure out why they all collect in these little areas. I guess during the winter, they crawl under the rocks to hibernate, and then they come back up in the spring during mating season, which is right now. And I am very excited that this weekend I will be seeing these snakes. You can hear it in my voice. I'm really excited for it. If you'd like to see them too, now is the time, the best time to see them, the later part of April and the first 3 weeks of May, which is right now. So if you are looking for weekend plans, then our Narcisse Dens, apparently they are very lively at the moment.
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CKDM.

This weekend, plenty going on in the parkland, but Neepawa might be one of the busiest places this weekend. There is a lot happening, including their color run tomorrow. Ian Gillingham will have the details on that event for you in just a few minutes during News Now at 1. That's up next. For now, it's Shania Twain. You win my love.

0: Good afternoon, I'm Ian Gillingham with 7:30 CKDM News Now to 1 o'clock, brought to you by McCreary Supply. A new RCMP community alert system is now live in parts of Manitoba, giving residents another way to stay informed about important public safety issues. The Dauphin, St. Rose, and Winnipeg OSIS detachments are among those taking part in the three-month pilot project aimed at improving how urgent information is shared with the public. Alerts could include missing person notices, crime warnings, traffic updates, road conditions, requests for public assistance, and other community safety messages. The free program allows residents to choose how they receive notifications, including text message, email, text to voice, or all three, says Corporal Terry Sundell.
1: In Manitoba, we have a very successful social media following, and a lot of our social media posts hits thousands upon thousands of people in a very short amount of time. But we do understand that different people consume information differently, and we want to accommodate all of those people.
0: You can register for the alerts on the story on our website. Yesterday, MVSD's graduation powwow saw grass dancers, elders, Eagle Staff bearers, and flag bearers dance in the grand entry. They didn't just celebrate the grads, they celebrated all of their students in their transitional parts of their education. This year's theme was Nigani Makana, the Road Forward. Jade Erlinson, powwow planning committee member, said it helps to show that they want to celebrate all of their students, whether it's graduating or moving up from kindergarten.
2: We did things a little different this year with our grads. We're honoring all students transitioning in education.
0: Something mentioned by lots of committee members was how this powwow is a great way to show the spirit of reconciliation and that it's not just for First Nations people to come out and celebrate, it's for everyone. Tegan DeLorum is one of MVSD's powwow instructors. She said while teaching powwow dancing to students, there were students from all kinds of backgrounds wanting to learn.
3: It's a time that we're allowing everyone to kind of get together and gather to dance and celebrate our culture, our traditions, our regalia, our creativity. And it's a time where we can celebrate who we are as Indigenous people.
0: After a lot of careful planning, the graduation powwow was a great way to celebrate MVSD's grads. Registration is still open for the Rotary Club of Neepawa's Color Run happening tomorrow. Participants can choose a 2.5K or a 5K walk or run. Registration costs $40 for adults, $20 for youth ages 5 to 15, while children 4 and under can join for free. The run starts at 10 a.m. tomorrow morning, and walkers set out at 10:15. Rotary Club member Kristen Tibbett says participants are encouraged to wear white for the colorful event.
4: And we have kind of a chalk-based paint, and we basically throw color kind of as the race goes on. There's three or four different checkpoints throughout the race where basically you kind of just run through a cloud of color.
0: It's $40 for adults, youth aged 5 to 15 are $20, and kids 4 and under, free. You can register now by visiting the story on our website. In the forecast, we can expect some showers with a risk of a thunderstorm today and a high of 16 degrees. Tonight, it'll be cloudy with a 60% chance of showers and a low tonight of 9. Tomorrow looks clear with a high of 16, and tomorrow night it's clear with a low of 8. Sunday, it's sunny, high 27. Monday, sunny, high 31. And Tuesday, sunny with the heat still turning up, high 33. Right now in Dauphin, it's cloudy. The humidity is 85%. Wind is from the west-northwest at 8 kilometers per hour, and it's 12 degrees. We didn't have to go too far to highlight today's sports star of the day. Here's Darnell Duff with a star Dauphinite.
5: Ahead of his third season with the University of Manitoba Bisons golf team in the fall, Dauphin's Eric Prokopowicz stayed sharp over the winter with weekly simulator practices, and now that the golf season has arrived, he's working at the Larders Golf and Country Club just outside of Winnipeg while gearing up for another competitive summer. Next up for Prokopowicz is Golf Manitoba's Match Play Championship qualifier tomorrow at Scottswood Links near Elm Creek. The 18-hole showdown features many of the province's top amateur golfers. The field of 156 will be trimmed to the top 32, who will advance to next week's championship bracket at Whispering Winds in Warren.
6: Yeah, I feel good. I've only played a couple rounds so far, but I'm hitting it like I'd say mid-season form right now. So I feel really confident going into the weekend, and hopefully I can put a good score in.
5: And Eric is no stranger to the event. Last year in Winkler, he fired a 2-under-69 to finish third in qualifying, but was bounced in his opening match. This year, Prokopowicz is aiming to recreate the magic from 2024. At that tournament, he qualified 11th and put together an impressive run to the final four before falling short to fellow Dauphin golfer Thomas Scott. Prokopowicz knows what it takes to qualify. He knows what it takes to compete with and beat some of Manitoba's top amateur golfers. Now his sights are set on the championship trophy. It won't come easy in a field loaded with elite talent, but Prokopowicz is embracing the challenge and plans to take the qualifier one hole at a time.
6: Yeah, going into the qualifier, I say I just keep it simple. Don't try not to make too many mistakes. Play a bit on the safer side. I haven't played Elm Creek before, but I just try to keep it as simple as possible.
5: Keep it locked on the sports page on our website at 730ckdm.com later this weekend to find out how Prokopowicz did.
0: The Memorial Cup begins tonight as the Canadian Hockey League's top teams compete for junior hockey's biggest prize. The host Kelowna Rockets will face the Kitchener Rangers to open the tournament's round-robin stage. Kelowna lost to the WHL champion Everett Silvertips in the second round of the playoffs. Kitchener enters the tournament after a dominant playoff run. The Rangers rolled through the postseason, sweeping the Saginaw Spirit and defeating the Sioux Greyhounds and Windsor Spitfires in five games each. They capped off their championship run by sweeping the Barrie Colts to win the J. Ross Robertson Cup. Meanwhile, Jim Furyk and Keegan Bradley were named assistant captains for the U.S. President's Cup team by Captain Brant Snedeker. Furyk captained the last winning U.S. President's Cup team in 2024 at Royal Montreal Golf Club and was recently appointed Ryder Cup captain. Bradley, who played in the last President's Cup, served as the losing Ryder Cup captain in 2025. The President's Cup will take place September 24th to 27th at the Medina Country Club, where the Americans will look to continue their dominance in the event. That's news, weather, and sports for this hour. For local news anytime, go to 730ckdm.com.
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Good afternoon. I'm Mara. It's 1:11. And this weekend, it's looking fairly exciting. Saturday, a high of 16. Sunday, a high of 27. Beautiful weather if you'd like to get out and walk around. There are plenty of opportunities to do so this weekend. A whole bunch of yard sales happening in several communities across the parkland. I'll have more information on those on the way. For now, here's Brett Kissel and Dirk Spendling. Hurtin' Songs, CKDM.

0: Dauphin's community-wide yard sale next weekend, but the deadline to register is today at 4:30. If you'd like to add your yard to the community-wide yard sale map, or if you already added yours and now you've realized maybe you don't need to do it anymore and you'd like to remove it from the map, same deadline applies. 4:30 today is the time to keep in mind. Now, a yard sale that is happening in Dauphin actively, the Parkland Humane Society's annual yard sale fundraiser. That started at 9 earlier this morning. That will be ending at 5 this evening. So if you have some time between the end of work, if you'd like to swing by, you can do that. Or they will be going again tomorrow from 9 to 2 as well. If you want more details, check out our community calendar.
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John Party, up all night. It's 1:20. A fairly bright but also cloudy 12 degrees outside in Dauphin. It's Madeline Merlot, Tim and Faith.

Amen, Shaboozy and Jelly Roll and Jelly Roll, as you are well aware, I'm sure, headlining Country Fest this year. The lineup is amazing, and if you haven't gotten your weekend pass yet, we are just 35 days away from Country Fest, just over a month away. And there are still some options for you if you'd like to get a weekend pass, either a weekend pass for $369, or you could get two weekend passes for $738 and get one free campsite with the two-step and stay package Country Fest is offering as well. And for more information on both of those, for add-ons, for campsites, find all that information on their website, countryfest.ca.

0: If you are a fan of the CFL, I'm sure you are excited for the start of the season here at CKDM. 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
0: 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You can expect showers this afternoon with a risk of a thunderstorm. High 16, cloudy conditions with a chance of showers tonight, overnight low 9. Clearing conditions Saturday morning, high 16, overnight low 8. Expect sunshine Sunday, Monday, and Tuesday. Sunday, high 27, overnight low 9. Monday, high 31, low 13. Tuesday, again in the 30s, a high of 33 expected. Cloudy periods with a chance of showers at night. Overnight low, 16. It's 10 in Roblin, 11 in The Paw and Yorkton. Shoal Lake, 12. Massagaming, 15. Brandon, 17. McCreary, 19. Fisher Branch, 20. 21 in Winnipeg and Portage. Currently in Dauphin. It's fairly overcast. Wind from the west, 4 kilometers an hour. Humidity, 77%. In Dauphin, it's 14.
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Aaron Bruchette, 137. Looking outside, it's nice to see some sun peeking through the clouds that we have been having hanging about pretty much the entire day. But this next week, it is looking sunny. It is looking warm. Temperatures expected in the 30s next week, which is very exciting. A reminder for you that there is that survey available online for whether or not Manitoba will keep the time change. Whether you're feel strongly either way or not at all, you are encouraged to fill that out. You can find that story on our website.

0: This weekend is looking sunny, fairly warm, high 16 on Saturday, high 27 on Sunday. I expect there are going to be quite a few people out and about, especially for the many yard sales we have happening in the community. So with that in mind, here's just a reminder to maybe drive a little bit slower while going through the areas, especially where there are events, yard sales happening, because I suspect there will be quite a few people walking outside.
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And it's about time again. Time for me to sign off. It's 1:56. LJ will be hopping in studio after news now to 2 o'clock. Our top story, Intermountain Watershed District is selling seedlings to landowners in the district. Ian Gillingham will have the details on that during news now to 2 o'clock. Ending off the hour, it's Chris Young.

0: Good afternoon. I'm Ian Gillingham with 7:30 CKDM News Now to 2 o'clock. The Intermountain Watershed District is once again offering tree seedlings to landowners within the Watershed District. Jessie McNabb is the project coordinator.
1: So we offer a variety of different types of trees, and we offer them to the public. We often sell them at low cost in bundles of 10 to promote larger plantings. And this is for anyone who's located within our watershed district. And these trees can be planted and used in their yard sites, shelter belts.
0: The seedlings are available at a cost of $3 per tree or $30 for a bundle of 10. Poplars, pines, lilacs, and spruces are some of the varieties that are available, as well as cranberries, blueberries, and saskatoons. McNabb has some advice for those considering purchasing and planting some of the trees.
1: Definitely recommend tilling up where you're going to plant them first, just as it's easier to plant in worked up soil. Some of the different tree species prefer different soil types. For example, the pine really like the sandy soils. So we just say if it's tilled up, worked up, it's way easier to plant in.
0: She adds quantities are starting to get lower, so you need to act fast if you want to purchase some of these seedlings. They can be picked up at the Intermountain Watershed District office in Ethelbert. 42-year-old Tyrone Guibouche has pleaded guilty. In January of 2024, the RCMP were called to a stabbing on Main Street in Swan River. A 33-year-old man later died in the hospital. Guibouche was charged with manslaughter and admitted his guilt in Swan River Provincial Court. He was remanded into custody and will be sentenced on August 18th. Neepawa and area residents will have plenty to keep them busy this weekend. The community is hosting a town-wide yard sale, a book sale, and the Neepawa Chamber of Commerce Fair. Adding even more excitement, the Rotary Club of Neepawa is bringing back its color run for a second year. Participants can choose between a 2.5K or a 5K walk or run tomorrow. The run begins at 10 a.m. and walkers head out at 10:15. After a successful debut last year, New Wave Rotary Club president Kristen Tibbett says she's excited to see the event return.
2: So you can run it, you can walk it, kind of whatever suits you best. So far we have, I think we're sitting at maybe 150 or 175 entries so far, so we're kind of on track for what we had last year.
0: It's $40 for adults, youth aged 15 to 5 are $20, and kids 4 and under are free. 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In the forecast, showers with a risk of a thunderstorm is expected today with a high of 16 degrees, and tonight it's cloudy, 60% chance of showers, low 9. Tomorrow it'll be clear with a high of 16, same with tomorrow night, clear, low of 8. Sunday it's sunny, high 27, Monday sunny, high 31, and Tuesday sunny, the heat still getting higher, high 33. Right now in Dauphin it's mostly cloudy, the humidity is 79%. Wind is from the northwest at 5 kilometers per hour, and it's 13 degrees. In sports, here's Darnell Duff with today's Sports Star of the Day from Dauphin.
3: Eric Prokopowicz will be in Elm Creek tomorrow for Golf Manitoba's Match Play Championship qualifier, aiming to secure one of the 32 spots in next week's main bracket. The Dauphin standout also has a busy summer ahead. From July 13th to 15th, he'll compete in Golf Manitoba's Amateur Championship at the St. Boniface Golf Club, hoping to qualify for the Canadian Am after competing at the national event last year. Prokopowicz will also tee it up at the prestigious invitation-only Elmhurst Invitational, and last year, in a weather-shortened 18-hole event, Prokopowicz tied for 6th. Later this fall, he'll return to the Bisons, looking to build on last season's historic bronze medal finish at the Canada West Championships.
4: I feel like last year, I really established, you know, going into tournaments and being able to shoot under par, which normally I would on a normal round. And I feel like the experience over the past couple of years has really helped me play my best golf in tournaments now. And yeah, I'd say I'm hitting it just as well as I have previous years, and if not better.
3: It was a big winter for Eric, and now he's looking forward to making it an even bigger summer on the golf course, starting tomorrow at Scottswood Links. Keep it locked to the sports tab on our website later this weekend to find out how the Dauphin Star does.
0: The Memorial Cup begins tonight as the Canadian Hockey League's top teams compete for junior hockey's biggest prize. The host Kelowna Rockets will face the Kitchener Rangers to open the tournament's round-robin stage. Kelowna lost to the WHL champion Everett Silvertips in the second round of the playoffs. Kitchener enters the tournament after a dominant playoff run. The Rangers rolled through the postseason, sweeping the Saginaw Spirit and defeating the Sioux Greyhounds and Windsor Spitfires in five games each. And they capped off their championship run by sweeping the Barrie Colts to win the J. Ross Robertson Cup. Meanwhile, Jim Furyk and Keegan Bradley were named assistant captains for the U.S. President's Cup team by Captain Brant Snedeker. Furyk captained the last winning U.S. President's Cup team in 2024 at Royal Montreal Golf Club and was recently appointed Ryder Cup captain. Bradley, who played in the last President's Cup, served as the losing Ryder Cup captain in 2025. The President's Cup will take place September 24th to 27th at Medina Country Club, where the Americans look to continue their dominance in the event. That's news, weather, and sports for this hour. For local news anytime, go to 730ckdm.com.

Bruce Coburn getting our underway. I'm LJ, here with you until 6. I hope you are having a great start to your day. And of course, I'm here to make the rest of your day as informative as possible for this weekend, because we've got a lot going on in the Parkland. Lots happening tomorrow in Dauphin, and we're going to chat all about it. So make sure you stay tuned. In the meantime, here's Morgan Wallen with I Got Better on CKDM.

0: If I were to ask people around Dauphin if they would want to take a test drive on a bull, I'm guessing 9 out of 10 times I'm going to hear no, which is the correct answer, by the way. That is, you should not do that if given the opportunity. But if you want to see other people do it on a real-life bull, you can do so tomorrow at Credit Union Place, 7 p.m. The PBR is coming back to Dauphin. And you can pick up your tickets online now at www.crossfirebullriding.com.
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Charlie Major, I'm All Right on CKDM. Speaking of, if you would like to see him perform live, you should pick up some tickets to Country Fest. 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

2:24 on this Friday afternoon. It is pretty cloudy outside, 15 degrees, but it is shaping up to be a very hot week next week, which I, for one, am very excited for. Centerfold on CKDM.

0: 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You really can't go wrong with either that you get. 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We've got weather on the way in just a second.
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0: And taking a look at the weather forecast, today showers with a risk of a thunderstorm, a high of 16, cloudy at night with 60% chance of showers and a low of 9. On Saturday, clearing, a high of 16, a low of 8 and clear at night. On Sunday, sunny, a high of 27, clear at night and a low of 9. On Monday, sunny, a high of 31, clear at night and a low of 13. And on Tuesday, sunny with a high of 33, cloudy periods at night with 30% chance of showers and a low of 16. Right now in the Parkland, it's 10 degrees in Roblin. It is 11 in the Paw and in Yorkton. It's 13 in Shoal Lake. 16 in Wissagaming. 19 in Brandon. It's 20 in Fisher Branch and McCreary. 21 in Winnipeg. And it's 23 in Portage. Right now in Dauphin, it's mostly cloudy. The humidity is 78%. The wind is from the northwest at 8 kilometers an hour. And it's 15 degrees.
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The Neepawa Library is having their book sale today and tomorrow. It's on today until 5 o'clock. 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
4: Commodity prices are a presentation of Right Side Equipment. July canola down 0.6 at 750.20. Spring wheat in July down 0.007 at 6.895. And July winter wheat is down 5 even at 682 even. On the Chicago Board of Trade, July oats up 5.5 at 366 even. July wheat is down 1.25 at 646.25. July corn up 1 even at 463.25. July soybeans are up 2.25 at 1,196.5. July soybean meal is up 3.5 at 331.9. And July soybean oil is up 11 cents at 73.98. On the Mercantile Exchange, August live cattle is up 0.25 at 239.600. August feeder cattle down 6.675 at 349.850. And July lean hogs up 0.375 at 100.400. For a more comprehensive look at agriculture in the Parkland, tune in to the noon hour edition of AgriView, weekdays on 730 CKDM.
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love to. Mountain View School Division, as well as Assiniboine College, had a graduation powwow yesterday. And Ian Gillingham has more on the story for News Now at the top of the hour, so make sure you stay tuned. Until then, we're going to end off the hour with Only You Can Love Me, Keith Urban on CKDM.

0: Good afternoon. I'm Ian Gillingham with 7:30 CKDM News Now to 3 o'clock, brought to you by AOK Furnace and Duct Cleaning. Yesterday's MVSD graduation powwow saw grass dancers, elders, Eagle Staff bearers, and flag bearers dance in the grand entry. They didn't just celebrate the grads, they celebrated all of their students in the transitional part of their education. This year's theme was Negani Mikana, the Road Forward. Jade Erlinson, Powwow Planning Committee member, said it helps to show that they want to celebrate all of their students, whether it's graduating or moving up from kindergarten.
1: We did things a little different this year with our grads. We're honoring all students transitioning in education.
0: Something mentioned by lots of committee members was how this powwow is a great way to show the spirit of reconciliation, and that it's not just for First Nations people to come out and celebrate, it's for everyone. Tegan Delorum is one of MVSD's powwow instructors. She said while teaching powwow dancing to students, there were students from all kinds of backgrounds wanting to learn.
2: It's a time that we're allowing everyone to kind of get together and gather to dance and celebrate our culture, our traditions, our regalia, our creativity. And it's a time where we can celebrate who we are as Indigenous people.
0: After a lot of careful planning, the graduation powwow was a great way to celebrate MVSD's grads. Indigenous men are disproportionately affected by homicide in Canada, and Manitoba continues to see some of the highest rates in the country. Observed every year on June 6th, Blue Jean Jacket Day honors missing, murdered, and exploited Indigenous men and boys. Launched in 2023, the movement raises awareness, demands justice, and ensures Indigenous males are never forgotten. The Blue Jean Jacket symbolizes strength, protection, and love. Join Megan Harrison for a Blue Jean Jacket Day workshop on Saturday, June 6th from 1 to 3 p.m. at the Lakeshore Family Resource Center in Ashern.
3: We're standing with all of our Indigenous relations, whether it be missing and murdered Indigenous women and girls or the missing and murdered Indigenous men and boys. I think this is really important to stand up for all the crisis that's going on right now within the Indigenous community.
0: There is no cost to take part in the workshop. If you'd like to register, call the Lakeshore Family Resource Center in Ashern at 768-3016. A new RCMP community alert system is now live in parts of Manitoba, giving residents another way to stay informed about important public safety issues. The Dauphin, St. Rose, and Winnipeg OSIS detachments are among those taking part in the three-month pilot project aimed at improving how urgent information is shared with the public. Alerts could include missing person notices, crime warnings, traffic updates, road conditions, requests for public assistance, and other community safety messages. The free program allows residents to choose how they receive their notifications, including text message, email, text to voice, or all three, says Corporal Terry Sundell.
4: In Manitoba, we have a very successful social media following, and a lot of our social media posts hits thousands upon thousands of people in a very short amount of time. But we do understand that different people consume information differently, and we want to accommodate all of those people.
0: You can register for the alerts on the story on our website. In the forecast, it's showers with a thunderstorm risk expected today and a high of 16 degrees. Tonight, it's cloudy with a 60% chance of showers and a low of 9 degrees. Tomorrow, it should be clear with a high of 16, clear continuing into tomorrow night, low 8. Sunday, it's sunny, high 27. Monday, sunny, high 31. And Tuesday, sunny, high 33. Right now in Dauphin, there's some light rain. The humidity is 78%. Wind is from the west-northwest at 11 kilometers per hour, and it's 15 degrees. We didn't have to go too far to highlight today's sports star of the day. Here's Darnell Duff with a star Dauphinite.
5: Ahead of his third season with the University of Manitoba Bison's golf team in the fall, Dauphin's Eric Prokopowicz stayed sharp over the winter with weekly simulator practices, and now that the golf season has arrived, he's working at the Larders Golf and Country Club just outside of Winnipeg while gearing up for another competitive summer. Next up for Prokopowicz is Golf Manitoba's Match Play Championship qualifier tomorrow at Scottswood Links near Elm Creek. The 18-hole showdown features many of the province's top amateur golfers. The field of 156 will be trimmed to the top 32, who will advance to next week's championship bracket at Whispering Winds in Warren.
6: Yeah, I feel good. I've only played a couple rounds so far. But I'm hitting it like I'd say mid-season form right now. So I feel really confident going into the weekend, and hopefully I can put a good score in.
5: And Eric is no stranger to the event. Last year in Winkler, he fired a 2-under-69 to finish third in qualifying, but was bounced in his opening match. This year, Prokopowicz is aiming to recreate the magic from 2024. At that tournament, he qualified 11th and put together an impressive run to the final four before falling short to fellow Dauphin golfer Thomas Scott. Prokopowicz knows what it takes to qualify. He knows what it takes to compete with and beat some of Manitoba's top amateur golfers. Now his sights are set on the championship trophy. It won't come easy in a field loaded with elite talent, but Prokopowicz is embracing the challenge and plans to take the qualifier one hole at a time.
6: Yeah, going into the qualifier, I say I just keep it simple. Don't try not to make too many mistakes. Play a bit on the safer side. I haven't played Elm Creek before, but I just try to keep it as simple as possible.
5: Keep it locked on the sports page on our website at 730ckdm.com later this weekend to find out how Prokopowicz did.
0: A pair of stars will be missing from Game 2 of the Western Conference Final, as both Cale Makar of the Colorado Avalanche and Mark Stone of the Vegas Golden Knights will sit out with injuries. The Avs announced their star defenseman continues to be sidelined by an upper body injury. He missed Game 1 with the injury as Colorado dropped the opener 4-2 to Vegas. Meanwhile, Stone will miss his fifth straight game with a lower body injury. He has not played since Game 3 of the second round against the Anaheim Ducks on May 8th, when he left and didn't return. Game 2 goes tonight. NASCAR driver Kyle Busch experienced shortness of breath, felt he was overheating, and was coughing up blood the day before his death, according to a 911 call. Busch died yesterday at the age of 41. No cause of death has been given, though his family said earlier that he had been hospitalized with a severe illness 3 days before he was to compete in the Coca-Cola 600 at Charlotte Motor Speedway. Busch was testing in the Chevrolet Racing Simulator in Concord on Wednesday when he became unresponsive and was transported to a hospital in Charlotte. That's news, weather, and sports for this hour. For local news anytime, go to 730ckdm.com.
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Semisonic closing time, getting our hour underway on CKDM, and it is a jam-packed hour. We've got lots to talk about this weekend. Speaking of jam-packed, this weekend is packed to the brim with things to do in the Parkland, so make sure you stay tuned so you can hear all about it. But in the meantime, Gord Bamford, Living on Summertime, taking us into the 3 o'clock hour on CKDM.

0: Gordon Bamford on CKDM. The Neepawa Library is having a book sale today until 5 o'clock. However, if you can't make it today, that is okay because it's on again tomorrow from 10 to 2. You know how much I loved the last book fair, so this is also really exciting. 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For more information on the book sale, check out our website, 730ckdm.com, and our community calendar. She sold over 10 million albums, has 11 major music awards, and 10 top 10 hits. 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

Gordon Lightfoot on CKDM. The PBR is coming to Dauphin tomorrow. Professional bull riding. I don't know how you get into something like that, but these guys are in it. And if you want to see somebody do that, riding a bull professionally, some of the craziest athletes in the world, then you should pick up your tickets at www.crossfirebullriding.com to see the show tomorrow at Credit Union Place, 7 p.m. 1-2-Step by Chris Buck Band here on CKDM.

0: to Step on CKDM. Looking out my window, the clouds just got really dark. But that doesn't mean you shouldn't be looking at some sunscreen, because next week we're going to be looking at nothing but sunshine and highs of 30 plus. So I would definitely recommend looking into some sunscreen now while the clouds are out, before that comes and it's too late. We've got weather coming up in just a second.
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0: And taking a look at weather. Today, showers with a risk of a thunderstorm, a high of 16, cloudy with 60% chance of showers at night, and a low of 9. On Saturday, clearing, a high of 16, clear at night, and a low of 8. On Sunday, sunny, a high of 27 with a low of 9. On Monday, sunny again, a high of 31 and a low of 13. And on Tuesday, sunny in the day, cloudy at night with 30% chance of showers, a high of 33 and a low of 16. Right now in the Parkland, it's 10 degrees in Roblin. It's 11 in the Paw, 12 in Yorkton, 14 in Shoal Lake, 15 in McCreary, as well as Wasagaming. It's 19 in Brandon, 20 in Fisher Branch, and it's 21 in Portage as well as Winnipeg. Right now in Dauphin, there's light rain. The humidity is 76%. The wind is from the north-northwest at 9 kilometers an hour, and it's 15 degrees.
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Make sure to keep an ear out for crop starters on CKDM as it is seeding season. We are playing that feature all day long, every day. So again, make sure, keep an ear out. 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

Well, that escalated quickly. It was no rain, just some really dark clouds like 3 minutes ago. And then light rain started, and now the rain is absolutely pouring. I just popped my head out for a second just to see how bad the rain was, because I'd rather feel it than just see it. And wow, I am soaked sitting in the studio right now. We've got Pet Patrol and Community Calendar on the way, so make sure you stay tuned. Here comes Jimi Hendrix with Fire on CKDM.

0: 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Ticks become active at 4 degrees Celsius and they are back. Ticks can spread several diseases, including Lyme, and this could pose a threat to your dog this summer. The best disease protection is tick prevention. We have several products available that work really well. We also have a Lyme vaccine for dogs. And as an additional safety measure, it is time to start a daily tick check on your pets and on you. Have a great day from the Dauphin and St. Rose Vet Clinic.
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Benatar, Love is a Battlefield, rounding out the hour on CKDM. Intermountain Watershed District is selling seeds to people in the Watershed District. For more on that story is Ian Gillingham with news now at the top of the hour. Here's Clay Walker. Rumor has it on CKDM.

0: Good afternoon. I'm Ian Gillingham with 7:30 CKDM News Now to 4 o'clock, brought to you by Dauphin Pita Pit. The Intermountain Watershed District is once again offering tree seedlings to landowners within the district. Jessa McNabb is the project coordinator.
1: So we offer a variety of different types of trees, and we offer them to the public. We often sell them at low cost in bundles of 10 to promote larger plantings. And this is for anyone who's located within our watershed district. And these trees can be planted and used in their yard sites, shelter belts.
0: The seedlings are available at a cost of $3 per tree or $30 for a bundle of 10. Poplars, pines, lilacs, and spruces are some of the varieties that are available, as well as cranberries, blueberries, and saskatoons. McNabb has some advice for those considering purchasing and planting some of these trees.
1: Definitely recommend tilling up where you're going to plant them first, just as it's easier to plant in worked up soil. Some of the different tree species prefer different soil types. For example, the pine really like the sandy soils. So we just say if it's tilled up, worked up, it's way easier to plant in.
0: She adds quantities are starting to get lower, so you need to act fast if you want to purchase some of these seedlings. They can be picked up at the IMWD office in Ethelbert. 42-year-old Tyrone Gabosh has pleaded guilty. In January of 2024, the RCMP were called to a stabbing on Main Street in Swan River. A 33-year-old man later died in the hospital. Gabosh was charged with manslaughter and admitted his guilt in Swan River Provincial Court. He was remanded into custody and will be sentenced on August 18th. With warmer weather bringing more people outdoors, the RCMP say both violent and property crime rates in Manitoba typically increase during the summer months. Police are reminding residents to take simple precautions to protect their homes and property, including installing security systems or cameras, locking doors, closing garage doors, and keeping valuables out of sight. RCMP also stressed that any crime, big or small, should be reported to police, says Corporal Terry Sundell.
2: You know, staying in touch with your neighbors, letting your neighbors know if you're going to be away, and making sure your keys are not in your vehicles. A lot of our vehicle thefts in the rural area are as a result of the keys being left in there. And I grew up on a farm and I totally understand how it is. But, you know, if a vehicle is stolen from us, it is a real pain. And that vehicle could be damaged, never get it back, or even used to cause some other sort of major incidents.
0: They've also implemented a new safety notification system in the St. Rose, Dauphin, and Winnipegosis detachments. You can get more details and register for it on the story on our website. In the forecast, there's showers tonight with a risk of a thunderstorm this evening, low of 7. Tomorrow, mainly cloudy, 40% chance of showers, risk of a thunder shower late in the afternoon, high 16 degrees. Tomorrow night, partly cloudy, 40% chance of showers early in the evening with a risk of a thunder shower, clearing up before the morning and a low of 7. Sunday is sunny, high 26, Monday sunny, high 31, and Tuesday sunny, high 34. Right now in Dauphin, there's some pretty heavy rain. The humidity is 88%. Wind is from the southeast at 9 kilometers per hour, and it's 14 degrees. In our business report, the TSX Composite Index is up 61.87 at 34,471.36. The S&P 500 Index is up 27.73 at 7,473.45. The Dow Jones Industrial in New York is up 313.74 at 50,596.04, and the NASDAQ Composite up 54.39 at 26,349.70. Oil is down 7 cents at $96.27 USD per barrel. Copper prices hovering around $6.39 USD per pound, and our Canadian dollar trading at 72 cents on the US dollar. In sports, a smooth swing and great power. Here's Darnell Duff with today's sports star of the day.
3: Eric Prokopowicz will be in Elm Creek tomorrow for Golf Manitoba's Match Play Championship qualifier, aiming to secure one of the 32 spots in next week's main bracket. The Dauphin standout also has a busy summer ahead. From July 13th to 15th, he'll compete in Golf Manitoba's Amateur Championship at the St. Boniface Golf Club, hoping to qualify for the Canadian Am after competing at the national event last year. Prokopowicz will also tee it up at the prestigious invitation-only Elmhurst Invitational, and last year, in a weather-shortened 18-hole event, Prokopowicz tied for sixth. Later this fall, he'll return to the Bisons, looking to build on last season's historic bronze medal finish at the Canada West Championships.
4: I feel like last year I really established, you know, going into tournaments and being able to shoot under par, which normally I would on an all around. And I feel like the experience over the past couple of years has really helped me play my best golf in tournaments now. And yeah, I'd say I'm hitting it just as well as I have previous years, and if not better.
3: It was a big winter for Eric, and now he's looking forward to making it an even bigger summer on the golf course, starting tomorrow at Scottswood Links. Keep it locked to the sports tab on our website later this weekend to find out how the Dauphin Star does.
0: A pair of stars will be missing from Game 2 of the Western Conference Final, as both Cale Makar of the Avalanche and Mark Stone of the Golden Knights will sit out with injuries. The Avs announced their star defenseman continues to be sidelined by an upper body injury. He missed Game 1 with the injury, as Colorado dropped the opener of the series 4-2 to Vegas. Meanwhile, Stone will miss his fifth straight game with a lower body injury. He hasn't played since Game 3 of the second round against the Anaheim Ducks on May 8th when he left and didn't return. Game 2 goes tonight. NASCAR driver Kyle Busch experienced shortness of breath, felt he was overheating, and was coughing up blood the day before his death, according to a 911 call. Busch died yesterday at age 41. No cause of death has been given, though his family said earlier he had been hospitalized with a severe illness 3 days before he was set to compete in the Coca-Cola 600 at Charlotte Motor Speedway. Busch was testing in the Chevrolet Racing Simulator in Concord on Wednesday when he became unresponsive and was transported to hospital in Charlotte. That's news, weather, and sports for this hour. For local news anytime, go to 730ckdm.com.

Good afternoon, 4:11 on the clock. I'm LJ, here with you until 6 o'clock, and we have a jam-packed weekend ahead. I'm really excited. There is so much going on in the Parkland this weekend, and we're going to chat about it all. So make sure you stay tuned. We've got Rodney Atkins on the way on CKDM.

You begin to count the theories I've had pounded in my head that I forgot.

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1: Rodney Atkins on CKDM. 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

0: weather is looking pretty interesting for the next little while. It is now lightly raining. It looks like it has toned down a bit, which is good news for me since I will be walking pretty shortly. But it's not going to stay that way for long. It's going to be nice and sunny next week, but that sun is going to come with some serious heat, which I'm a fan of. So I'm not going to complain about that. But we're going to take a look at weather in just a second, so stay tuned.
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0: And taking a look at weather, tonight showers, a risk of a thunderstorm in the evening, a low of 7, while on Saturday, mainly cloudy, 40% chance of showers with a risk of a thunderstorm late in the afternoon, a high of 16, partly cloudy at night, 40% chance of showers early in the evening with a risk of a thunderstorm, clearing before morning, and a low of 7. On Sunday, sunny, a high of 26, a low of 12, and clear at night. On Monday, sunny, a high of 31, a low of 13 and clear at night. And on Tuesday, sunny, a high of 34 and a low of 15. It's 11 degrees in the Paw right now, as well as Roblin. It's 13 in Yorkton, 14 in Shoal Lake. It's 16 in Wissagaming, 19 in Brandon, 20 in Fisher Branch, as well as McCreary, 21 in Portage, and it's 22 in Winnipeg. Right now in Dauphin, there's light rain. The humidity is 93%. The wind is from the north at 11 kilometers an hour, and it's 13 degrees.
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It's 4:42. 13 degrees right now in Dauphin, lightly raining still. 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

0: 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There's books, puzzles, and much more. 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

News Now is on the way at the top of the hour, so make sure you stay tuned. 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

0: Good afternoon. I'm Ian Gillingham with 7:30 CKDM News Now at 5 o'clock, brought to you by Aspen Insurance in Dauphin. A new RCMP community alert system is now live in parts of Manitoba, giving residents another way to stay informed about important public safety issues. The Dauphin, St. Rose, and Winnipegosis detachments are among those taking part in the three-month pilot project aimed at improving how urgent information is shared with the public. Alerts could include missing person notices, crime warnings, traffic updates, road conditions, requests for public assistance, and other community safety messages. The free program allows residents to choose how they receive notifications, including text message, email, text to voice, or all three, says Corporal Terry Sundell.
1: In Manitoba, we have a very successful social media following, and a lot of our social media posts hit thousands upon thousands of people in a very short amount of time. But we do understand that different people consume information differently, and we want to accommodate all of those people.
0: You can register for the alerts on the story on our website. The tree seedling program through the Intermountain Watershed District is into the home stretch, with the district looking to sell their remaining stock. Project coordinator Jessie McNabb goes over some of the different seedlings they have available.
2: We have poplars, we have a couple different spruce varieties, we have some pines, we have some lots of different shrubs, we have like the lilacs, we have the high bush cranberries. We got a good variety of different trees. We got some fruit species such as the saskatoons and the blueberries.
0: The seedlings are $3 each or $30 for a bundle of 10. McNabb says they are ideal for producers looking to establish a shelter belt on their land. She adds the program has been going for some time and has had great response in recent years.
2: We've been selling anywhere between 10 to 12,000 trees each year, but we are starting to see things slow down. I think it's just tough nowadays. There's not as much disposable income, and lots of these people who are buying trees have purchased in previous years, so you can only plant so many trees in your yard.
0: You can pick up seedlings by contacting the IMWD office in Ethelbert. Registration is still open for the Rotary Club of Neepawa's color run happening tomorrow. Participants can choose a 2.5K or 5K walk or run. Registration costs $40 for adults, $20 for youth ages 5 to 15, while children 4 and under can join for free. The run starts at 10 tomorrow morning and walkers set out at 10:15. Rotary Club member Kristen Tibbett says participants are encouraged to wear white for the colorful event.
3: And we have kind of a chalk-based paint, and we basically throw color kind of as the race goes on. There's three or four different checkpoints throughout the race where basically you kind of just run through a cloud of color.
0: You can register now by visiting the story on our website. Weather details up next.
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5: And to take a look at weather, tonight showers with a risk of a thunderstorm in the evening, a low of 7. On Saturday, mainly cloudy, 40% chance of showers, a risk of a thunderstorm late in the afternoon with a high of 16. At night, partly cloudy, 40% chance of showers early in the evening, a risk of a thunderstorm clearing before morning, and a low of 7. On Sunday, sunny, a high of 26, clear at night, and a low of 12. On Monday, sunny, a high of 31, and a low of 13. And on Tuesday, sunny, a high of 34 with a low of 15. Right now in Dauphin, there's light rain. The humidity is 93%. The wind is from the north at 11 kilometers an hour. And it's 13 degrees. Sports is next.
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9: Eric Prokopowicz will be in Elm Creek tomorrow for Golf Manitoba's Match Play Championship qualifier, aiming to secure one of the 32 spots in next week's main bracket. The Dauphin standout also has a busy summer ahead. From July 13th to 15th, he'll compete in Golf Manitoba's Amateur Championship at the St. Boniface Golf Club, hoping to qualify for the Canadian Am after competing at the national event last year. Prokopowicz will also tee it up at the prestigious invitation-only Elmhurst Invitational, and last year, in a weather-shortened 18-hole event, Prokopowicz tied for sixth. Later this fall, he'll return to the Bisons, looking to build on last season's historic bronze medal finish at the Canada West Championships.
10: I feel like last year, I really established, you know, going into tournaments and being able to shoot under par, which normally I would on a normal round. And I feel like the experience over the past couple of years has really helped me play my best golf in tournaments now. And yeah, I'd say I'm hitting it just as well as I have previous years, and if not better.
9: It was a big winter for Eric, and now he's looking forward to making it an even bigger summer on the golf course, starting tomorrow at Scottswood Links. Keep it locked to the sports tab on our website later this weekend to find out how the Dauphin Star does. The Memorial Cup begins tonight as the Canadian Hockey League's top teams compete for junior hockey's biggest prize. Host Kelowna Rockets will face the Kitchener Rangers to open up the tournament's round-robin stage. Kelowna reached the Memorial Cup after sweeping the Kamloops Blazers in the first round before falling to the Everett Silvertips in five games in Game 2, but they're hosting. Kitchener enters the tournament after a dominant playoff run. The Rangers rolled through the postseason, sweeping the Saginaw Spirit and defeating the Sioux Grey Hounds and Windsor Spitfires in five games each. They capped off their championship run by sweeping the Barrie Colts to win the J. Ross Robertson Cup. And meanwhile, Jim Furyk and Keegan Bradley were named assistant captains for the United States President's Cup team by Captain Brant Snedeker. Furyk captained the last winning U.S. President's Cup team in 2024 at Royal Montreal Golf Club and was recently appointed Ryder Cup captain. Bradley, who played in the last President's Cup, served as the losing Ryder Cup captain in 2025. The President's Cup will take place September 24th to 27th at Medina Country Club, where the Americans will look to continue their dominance in the event. That's it. That's all from the CKDM Sports Desk. I'm Darnell Duff.
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3: And for a look at weather, tonight showers with a risk of a thunderstorm in the evening and a low of 7. Tomorrow, mainly cloudy, 40% chance of showers, risk of a thunderstorm late into the afternoon, a high of 16, while at night partly cloudy, 40% chance of showers early in the evening with a risk of a thunderstorm, clearing before the morning and a low of 7. On Sunday, sunny, a high of 26, clear at night and a low of 12. On Monday, sunny, a high of 31 with a low of 13. And on Tuesday, sunny with a high of 34, clear at night and a low of 15. For news, weather, and sports anytime, go to 730ckdm.com.
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Hometown Heroes by the Reclaws. I don't know what it is about that song, but every time I hear it, I like it more and more. I liked it when I first heard it, and it's just getting bigger and bigger in my head. I love it so much. We've got plenty to talk about in the little half hour that we have left, of course, so make sure you stay tuned. So much happening this weekend. But here comes Leanne Womack. I hope you dance to get our half an hour started on CKDM.

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The PBR is coming to Dauphin. It's happening at Credit Union Place, and that is tomorrow. So, if you want a chance to see professional bull riders at work doing what they do best, pick up your tickets online now at www.crossfirebullriding.com. 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

0: The clothing drive for the Dauphin Neighborhood Renewal is happening on May 30th. It's very exciting because, well, it's almost summertime. Often, as seasons change over, new wardrobes are needed. Now, it is going to be $5 a bag. I could not think of a better place to get a new wardrobe. So, personally, I'm going to hold off on clothing shopping until I can get to this, the Dauphin Neighborhood Renewals clothing sale, which is happening May 30th. And of course, a reminder, they're not accepting any more donations because Dauphin did too good of a job and donated too many things, which is always a great thing to hear. And of course, you can see more about it on our community calendar on 730ckdm.com.
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There you have it. Hall & Oates, Kiss on My List. I'm LJ, and I'm heading out of here. I hope you have a great rest of your day. News Now is coming up at the top of the hour, so make sure you stay tuned. We're going to end this hour off with the Rankin family, North Country, on CKDS.

0: This is Compass Point. Hi, I'm Pete Smith. Mr. Morgan writes, Scripture memory gives us purer habits. The practice of memorizing and meditating on the Bible is the primary way to accelerate spiritual growth in your life. It speeds up the transformation process and leads to holier habits. After all, spiritual maturity is simply thinking more as God thinks. So as we implant His thoughts into our minds using Scripture memory, and as we use the process of meditation to convert those verses into regular thought patterns, we're developing the mind of Christ, yielding mature thoughts, pure habits, and holier lives. The psalmist said in Psalm 119, verse 11, Your word I have hidden in my heart, that I might not sin against you. As an old evangelist once said, that sin will keep you from the Bible, or the Bible will keep you from sin.
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1: Good evening, I'm Ian Gillingham with 7:30 CKDM News Now to 6 o'clock. The new RAVE mobile safety program is designed to complement, not replace, Manitoba's alert ready system or emergency services. The RCMP say strong communication with the public is essential as select detachments across the province roll out the new community notification system. In the Parkland, St. Rose, Dauphin, and Winnipeg OSIS detachments are now using the platform as part of a three-month pilot project. The system will be used to send timely public safety information, including missing person alerts, crime prevention messaging, traffic and road condition updates, requests for public assistance, and other urgent community notifications, says Corporal Terry Sundell.
2: We could not do our job effectively without the public's involvement and interest in helping us solve things or deal with public safety emergencies or situations. It's crucial for us to get information out, that is trusted, like from a trusted source, accurate, relevant, and timely.
1: To register for the new notification system, visit the story on our website. The Cello Festival site was full of celebration, dancing, and life yesterday as MVSD celebrated not just their grads, but all of their students in a transitional phase of their education. Just before the grand entry, Powwow Planning Committee member Jade Erlinson said it's good to see all of their long hours of planning paying off in a big way.
3: It feels so good, and you know, this is our 13th annual graduation powwow, but it's the first time we've done it at the Cello Ukraine site, so having all our neighboring communities and celebrating it up here, it really is a good representation of reconciliation, again, of like community-based work.
1: The grand entry was full of grass dancers, elders, eagle staff bearers, and flag bearers. There were several drum circles playing during the entry and during the dances after. Tegan DeLorum is one of MVSD's powwow instructors. She said this powwow is a great way to have not just First Nations people celebrate their students, it's a gathering place for people of all walks of life to celebrate.
4: When I was teaching powwow with our students, we had all different types of, you know, backgrounds coming to join in, and just being able to share our different cultures with other people, it's a huge thing.
1: This year's powwow took a lot of planning and collaboration to pull off, and it's been a great success in celebrating students. Neepawa and area residents will have plenty to keep them busy this weekend. The community is hosting a town-wide yard sale, a book sale, and the Neepawa Chamber of Commerce Fair. And to add even more excitement, the Rotary Club of Neepawa is bringing back its color run for a second year. Participants can choose between a 2.5K or 5K walk or run tomorrow. The run begins at 10 and walkers head out at 10:15. After a successful debut last year, New Wave Rotary Club president Kristen Tibbett says she's excited to see the event return.
5: So you can run it, you can walk it, kind of whatever suits you best. So far we have, I think we're sitting at maybe 150 or 175 entries so far, so we're kind of on track for what we had last year.
1: It's $40 for adults, youths aged 5 to 15 are $20, and kids 4 and under, free. You can register now by visiting the story on our website. Weather details up next.
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7: And to take a look at weather, tonight showers with a risk of a thunderstorm in the evening, a low of 7. On Saturday, mainly cloudy, 40% chance of showers, a risk of a thunderstorm late in the afternoon with a high of 16. At night, partly cloudy, 40% chance of showers early in the evening, a risk of a thunderstorm clearing before morning and a low of 7. On Sunday, sunny, a high of 26, clear at night and a low of 12. On Monday, sunny, a high of 31 and a low of 13. And on Tuesday, sunny, a high of 34 with a low of 15. Right now in Dauphin, there's light rain. The humidity is 93%. The wind is from the north at 11 kilometers an hour. And it's 13 degrees. Sports is next.
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9: Eric Prokopowicz will be in Elm Creek tomorrow for Golf Manitoba's Match Play Championship qualifier, aiming to secure one of the 32 spots in next week's main bracket. The Dolphins standout also has a busy summer ahead. From July 13th to 15th, he'll compete in Golf Manitoba's Amateur Championship at the St. Boniface Golf Club, hoping to qualify for the Canadian Am after competing at the national event last year. Prokopowicz will also tee it up at the prestigious invitation-only Elmhurst Invitational, and last year, in a weather-shortened 18-hole event, Prokopowicz tied for sixth. Later this fall, he'll return to the Bisons, looking to build on last season's historic bronze medal finish at the Canada West Championships.
10: I feel like last year, I really established, you know, going into tournaments and being able to shoot under par, which normally I would on a normal round. And I feel like the experience over the past couple of years has really helped me play my best golf in tournaments now. And yeah, I'd say I'm hitting it just as well as I have previous years, and if not better.
9: It was a big winter for Eric, and now he's looking forward to making it an even bigger summer on the golf course, starting tomorrow at Scottswood Links. Keep it locked to the Sports tab on our website later this weekend to find out how the Dolphin star does. The Memorial Cup begins tonight as the Canadian Hockey League's top teams compete for junior hockey's biggest prize. Host Kelowna Rockets will face the Kitchener Rangers to open up the tournament's round-robin stage. Kelowna reached the Memorial Cup after sweeping the Kamloops Blazers in the first round before falling to the Everett Silvertips in five games in Game 2, but they're hosting. Kitchener enters the tournament after a dominant playoff run. The Rangers rolled through the postseason, sweeping the Saginaw Spirit and defeating the Sioux Grey Hounds and Windsor Spitfires in five games each. They capped off their championship run by sweeping the Barrie Colts to win the J. Ross Robertson Cup. And meanwhile, Jim Furyk and Keegan Bradley were named assistant captains for the United States President's Cup team by Captain Brant Snedeker. Furyk captained the last winning U.S. President's Cup team in 2024 at Royal Montreal Golf Club and was recently appointed Ryder Cup captain. Bradley, who played in the last President's Cup, served as the losing Ryder Cup captain in 2025. The President's Cup will take place September 24th to 27th at Medina Country Club, where the Americans will look to continue their dominance in the event. That's it. That's all from the CKDM Sports Desk. I'm Darnell Duff.

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1: And for a look at weather, tonight showers with a risk of a thunderstorm in the evening and a low of 7. Tomorrow, mainly cloudy, 40% chance of showers, risk of a thunderstorm late into the afternoon, a high of 16, while at night, partly cloudy, 40% chance of showers early in the evening with a risk of a thunderstorm, clearing before the morning and a low of 7. On Sunday, sunny, a high of 26, clear at night and a low of 12. On Monday, sunny, a high of 31 with a low of 13. And on Tuesday, sunny with a high of 34, clear at night and a low of 15. For news, weather, and sports anytime, go to 730ckdm.com.
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